0: Premier Gospel.
1: Premier Gospel.
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1: A prayer from the Psalms. I am like an olive tree flourishing in the house of God. 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

0: Psalm 103, a Psalm of David. Let all that I am praise the Lord. With my whole heart I will praise his holy name. Let all that I am praise the Lord. May I never forget the good things he does for me. He forgives all my sins and heals all my diseases. He redeems me from death and crowns me with love and tender mercies. He fills my life with good things. My youth is renewed like the eagles. The Lord gives righteousness and justice to all who are treated unfairly. He revealed his character to Moses and his deeds to the people of Israel. The Lord is compassionate and merciful, slow to get angry, and filled with unfailing love. He will not constantly accuse us, nor remain angry forever. He does not punish us for all our sins. He does not deal harshly with us as we deserve, for his unfailing love towards those who fear him is as great as the height of the heavens above the earth. He has removed our sins as far from us as the east is from the west. The Lord is like a father to his children, tender and compassionate to those who fear him. For he knows how weak we are. He remembers we are only dust. Our days on earth are like grass, like wild flowers, we bloom and die. The wind blows and we are gone, as though we had never been here. But the love of the Lord remains forever with those who fear him. His salvation extends to the children's children of those who are faithful to his covenant, of those who obey his commandments. The Lord has made the heavens his throne. From there he rules over everything. Praise the Lord, you angels, you mighty ones who carry out his plans, listening for each of his commands. Yes, praise the Lord, you armies of angels who serve him and do his will. Praise the Lord, everything he has created, everything in all his kingdom. Let all that I am praise the Lord.
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A prayer from the Psalms. Heavenly Father, you are our refuge and strength, an ever-present help in trouble. We will not fear, though the earth give way and the mountains fall into the heart of the sea. The Lord Almighty is with us. Our God is our fortress. In this moment you say to us, be still and know that I am God. Amen.

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Prayer from the Psalms. Heavenly Father, you are our refuge and strength, an ever-present help in trouble. We will not fear, though the earth give way and the mountains fall into the heart of the sea. The Lord Almighty is with us. Our God is our fortress. In this moment you say to us, "Be still and know that I am God." Amen.

Our prayer request this morning, I really want a prayer to be sent out for the children that are, the younger children who are really trying to adjust to starting year one. They're all really struggling. I had a conversation with some parents yesterday and it's really been challenging for them. And I just pray that our Father in Heaven can really help them through this change. As young as they are, they feel like they're under a lot of pressure. So I just pray that He may please take control and just guide them through this time. Hope you all have a wonderful day. Take care. Lots of love.

He that watches over you neither slumbers nor sleep. God is with you. You are never alone. You will not fail. Jehovah hides you. Premier Gospel, music that brings joy to your soul.

Psalm 98, a psalm. Sing a new song to the Lord, for he has done wonderful deeds. His right hand has won a mighty victory. His holy arm has shown his saving power. The Lord has announced his victory and has revealed his righteousness to every nation. He has remembered his promise to love and be faithful to Israel. The ends of the earth has seen the victory of our God. Shout to the Lord, all the earth. Break out in praise and sing for joy. Sing your praise to the Lord with the harp and melodious song, with trumpets and the sound of the ram's horn. Make a joyful symphony before the Lord, the King. Let the sea and everything in it shout his praise. Let the earth

The bumper summer issue of Premier Christianity is out now. And with 100 pages, it's our biggest yet. Gospel legend C.C. Winans reveals why she walked away from music at the height of her career. We ask whether near-death experiences offer evidence of life after death. And R.T. Kendall

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1: 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Amen.
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A prayer from the Psalms. How long, Lord? Will you forget us forever? How long will you hide your face from us? How long must we wrestle with our thoughts and day after day have sorrow in our hearts? How long will our enemy triumph over us? 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Amen.

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1: Call him.
0: When you think there's nothing more that you can do.
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0: I want you all to let God's love fill
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0: Now remember, God's love is overflowing. A love for all mankind. 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Because God loves them. Now this love is not easy. Over the years we built up hardness in our hearts from old heartbreaks and disappointments and prejudices and times when we choose not to forgive. It starts when we're young. And by the time you get to be my age, you can have a hard, crusty buildup around your heart. 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

0: 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God is
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No matter what mood you're in, there's always benefit for you.

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A prayer from the Psalms. The heavens declare the glory of God. The skies proclaim the work of his hands. Your voice goes out to all the earth, your words to the ends of the world. Your law, Lord, is perfect, refreshing the soul. Your statutes are trustworthy, making wise the simple. The commands of the Lord are right, giving joy to the heart. Who can discern their own errors? Forgive our hidden faults. Keep us from willful sins. 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Amen.

So I'm grateful for my mom, I'm grateful for my twins, and I'm grateful for my grandma and granddad, and I'm grateful for you, because you love me so much, and I thank you for everything. 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

0: Psalm 97. The Lord is King. Let the earth rejoice. Let the farthest coastlands be glad. Dark clouds surround him. Righteousness and justice are the foundation of his throne. Fire spreads ahead of him and burns up all his foes. His lightning flashes out across the world. The earth sees and trembles. The mountains melt like wax before the Lord of all the earth. The heavens proclaim his righteousness. Every nation sees his glory. Those who worship idols are disgraced, all who brag about their worthless gods, for every god must bow down to him. Jerusalem has heard and rejoiced, and all the towns of Judah are glad because of your justice, O Lord. For you, O Lord, are supreme over all the earth. You are exalted far above all gods. You who love the Lord hate evil. He protects the lives of his godly people and rescues them from the power of the wicked. Light shines on the godly and joy on those whose hearts are right. May all who are godly rejoice in the Lord and praise his holy name.
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2: You bring joy in sorrow. 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

A prayer from the Psalms. Hear us, Lord. Our plea is just. Listen to our cry. Hear our prayer. It does not rise from deceitful lips. We call on you, our God, for you will answer us. Turn your ear to us and hear our prayers. Show us the wonders of your great love. You who saved us by your right hand, keep us as the apple of your eyes. Hide us in the shadow of your wings. Amen.

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2: Somebody make some noise in here tonight. We've come to praise one God, one name, and is worthy of all our praise. Come on and help me praise him.

A prayer from the Psalms. The Lord is our rock, our fortress, our deliverer, our shield, our salvation, our stronghold. Your way is perfect, your word is flawless. You shield all who take refuge in you. In our distress, we call to you, Lord. 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O God, turn our darkness into light. For who is God besides the Lord? And who is the rock except our God? The Lord lives. Praise be to our rock. 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Amen.

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It's another beautiful day. 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It's Roseanne. Have a blessed day.

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Psalm 96. Sing a new song to the Lord. Let the whole earth sing to the Lord. Sing to the Lord, praise his name. Each day proclaim the good news that he saves. Publish his glorious deeds among the nations. Tell everyone about the amazing things he does. Great is the Lord. He is most worthy of praise. He is to be feared above all gods. The gods of other nations are mere idols, but the Lord made the heavens. Honor and majesty surround him. Strength and beauty fill his sanctuary. O nations of the world, recognize the Lord. Recognize that the Lord is glorious and strong. Give to the Lord the glory he deserves. Bring your offering and come into his courts. Worship the Lord in all his holy splendor. Let all the earth tremble before him. Tell all the nations, the Lord reigns. The world stands firm and cannot be shaken. He will judge all peoples fairly. Let the heavens be glad and the earth rejoice. Let the sea

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A prayer from the Psalms. Answer us when we call to you, our righteous God. 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

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We will give thanks to you, Lord, with all our hearts. We will tell of all your wonderful deeds. We will be glad and rejoice in you. We will sing the praises of your name, O Most High. The Lord reigns forever. He has established his throne for judgment. He rules the world in righteousness and judges the peoples with equity. The Lord is a refuge for the oppressed, a stronghold in times of trouble. Those who know your name trust in you, for you, Lord, have never forsaken those who seek you. Amen.

I just wanted to send out a prayer request for all the children who's going back to school today, especially those who are going back to exams, praying that the Lord will keep their mind focused, that they'll remember and retain the information that they have studied, and that everything they have studied will come up on their exams. Lots of love.

0: The Lord says, "Don't harden your hearts as Israel did at Meribah, as they did at Massah in the wilderness. For there your ancestors tested and tried my patience, even though they saw everything I did. For 40 years I was angry with them, and I said, 'They are a people whose hearts turn away from me. They refuse to do what I tell them.' So in my anger, I took an oath, 'They will never enter my place of rest.'"
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0: A prayer from the Psalms. The Lord is our rock, our fortress, our deliverer, our shield, our salvation, our stronghold. 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In our distress, we call to you, Lord. 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Amen.
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1: 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Always be full of joy. Philippians 4:4, always be full of joy in the Lord. I say it again, rejoice. Let everyone see that you are considerate in all you do. Remember, the Lord is coming soon. Don't worry about anything. Instead, pray about everything. Tell God what you need and thank Him for all He has done. Then you will experience God's peace, which exceeds everything we can understand. His peace will guard your hearts and minds as you live in Christ Jesus. So remember, your joy is in the Lord. No matter what's going on in the world, no matter what's going on in your life, remember you can always rejoice in the Lord, and He will give you strength. This is Angela Patrick from Passionette Pro, and this has been your Spirit Charge.
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0: school's out. But only for 6 weeks. Aww. September will roll around before we know it. So this August, we're helping you and the kids get ready to go back to school.
1: Going back to school in style.
0: We're giving away hundreds of pounds worth of vouchers, haircuts, braids, and putting together special shows, all to help you and your young people get ready to start a new school year.
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1: Good morning, I'm Donna Birrell. Russia is warning the UK it'll have to pay a high price for its continued support for Ukraine. It's following reports British drones have been deployed by the Ukrainian armed forces. A report by the Children's Commissioner for England is calling for the Prevent Anti-Terror programme to be overhauled. It says education providers can face dead ends when they refer young people to the scheme. A man's been arrested after a church in Tel Aviv was vandalised. Several statues were smashed and crosses broken at St. Anthony of Padua Church in Jaffa. The Church of Ireland won't have to contribute towards compensation to a child who fell into a bramble at a church-owned centre in Dublin. The three-year-old was left with facial scars after the incident in 2018. And a fresh hosepipe ban has come into force. Wessex Water has announced its first ban in 50 years. And those are your headlines.
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3: For London, today is going to be largely cloudy throughout, and there's going to be a few light spots of rain around in the early morning. These will soon clear, leaving it dry and slightly cooler day than it has been recently, with the top temperatures of 25 degrees. For Birmingham, it's looking pretty much the same. Going to be wet in the morning, but then it's going to be clear and leaving some dry spells in the evening. Top temperatures is going to be 22 degrees.
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3: Good morning and a happy Tuesday morning to you. It is indeed the Gospel Breakfast Show with me, Belinda. I'm with you from now all the way up until 10 o'clock this morning. Another day that you and I get to start this day together. And as always, we're going to start with our prayer. So Lord, we thank you for waking us up this morning. For everyone who might be feeling a little bit tired, feeling a little bit weary, maybe even overwhelmed or discouraged, we pray for renewed strength on this Tuesday morning. Remind us that you will not leave us alone and that you are with us every step of the way. Help us to step out in boldness and in confidence, leaning onto you on today. These things we ask of you in Jesus' name. And together as a family, we say amen.
0: This is Gospel Breakfast with Belinda.

Your boy Wonder with Keep It Sweet, kicking us off on this Tuesday morning. It is the 18th of August, 2026. 7:04 is the time. It's a little bit of a grey start. It's been a while since we've had such a grey morning. However, not complaining because we've been praying for rain. Not so much me, but some of y'all have been praying for rain and it looks like it is finally coming. The grass certainly does need it. So yes, we won't be complaining on it today. What we are going to do is make sure that we have a wonderful start to our Tuesday morning. Love getting the day started with you, family. If you're new here, very special welcome to you. Maybe someone's invited you to come and be a part of the Hot Porridge Massive. Well, you are now exactly that. Remember, you can connect with me on 0303 040 1111. That's 0303 040 1111. Now, to get you charged up this morning, I have got your spirit charge just around the corner. It is a word of inspiration, a word of encouragement coming from Angela Patrick this week.

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2: Yeah, I've been watching my wrongs. 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Please leave me alone. 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
1: 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Always be full of joy. Philippians 4:4. Always be full of joy in the Lord. I say it again, rejoice. Let everyone see that you are considerate in all you do. Remember, the Lord is coming soon. Don't worry about anything. Instead, pray about everything. Tell God what you need and thank Him for all He has done. Then you will experience God's peace, which exceeds everything we can understand. His peace will guard your hearts and minds as you live in Christ Jesus. So remember, your joy is in the Lord. No matter what's going on in the world, no matter what's going on in your life, remember you can always rejoice in the Lord, and He will give you strength. This is Angela Patrick from Passionette Pro, and this has been your Spirit Charge.
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Joe Pace and the Colorado Mass Choir there with God's Got It, playing for you here on Gospel Breakfast. If you, like me, are a choir chick, then Wednesday mornings from 9 a.m. is back-to-back choir tunes. But we're not talking about Wednesday yet, because it's Tuesday, and Tuesday, for some of us, has just started. It is the 18th of August at 2026. Family, how are you doing this morning? How has your week been so far? Is it too early in the week to ask you how things have been so far? Because I know for some people, I'm not saying for me, but for some, it may already be feeling like a Thursday. But it is Tuesday, and you and I are going to be getting into a conversation today. Do you know why? Because it's a What's Your Flavor Tuesday. This is the day that we come together. We pick a topic, sometimes just out of the air, sometimes random. Sometimes it's about food. Sometimes it might be Bible. Sometimes it might be about music. I don't know what it's going to be about yet today, but do stick around to find out what our What's Your Flavor is going to be.

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Lord, I run to you, coming from the Sunday service choir, place for you here on Gospel Breakfast at 7:24 on the 18th of August, 2026. Do you know what I forgot to speak to you about yesterday, family? Because we had such a jam-packed show, so much was going on. I forgot to mention about this alert on our phones on Friday at 7 p.m. Did you get one of them? Because literally, I was going through my Instagram on Friday at just before 7 p.m, scrolling through some stuff, and then all of a sudden, my phone started to make this buzzing noise, like, I really thought the world was at war. This is the feeling that it gave, like just shock. And I'm thinking, just read the message. But then part of me couldn't read the message because I feel like I was just in shock. Anyways, I did read the message and then it went away. And then immediately I thought, let me call my folks, because if it's shocking me, I can only imagine it's going to be shocking them, especially with my dad, whose phone is never really in his hand. It's always somewhere that it shouldn't be. And the kind of panic that it could have brought down on the household, they were fine. Then I rang my brother. I was like, bro, were you shocked? He's like, nah, fam, I took that foolishness off my phone from last time when they tried to be scaring everybody. So then it made me think, should I be taking it off mine too? So then I've considered it, but then I thought, what if there's a time when alert goes out that I want to know? So I've kept it on so far. However, weren't really feeling it, and it did surprise me, quite shocked me at the time. How about you? Were you surprised? Were you shocked? Did you think it was a good thing? Did you think it was necessary or not? 0303 040 1111.

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0: Calling Joy, Toby, Kofi, Marsha, Mercy, Peace, Tolu, Olu, Daniel, Leroy, Samuel, and Karen. I know it's been a while. It's time to come home.
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Cliff and Marie with Favour. Not Anne Marie, but Cliff and Marie with Favour. Husband and wife couple speaking favour over our lives this morning, reminding us on this Tuesday that we indeed do walk in the favour of God. Are you out walking this morning? I went for a lovely walk yesterday evening. Actually, I did two walks. So I made it my mission that after I ate yesterday, which was twice, that I would go for a walk, which was good and perfectly timed. The first time that I went for a walk after I finished eating, my brother called me. I knew he was going to be chatting for long, so I thought, let me just go for a stroll while he's talking. Managed to fit them both in. And I've noticed that when I'm on the phone and I'm walking, I don't do this at nighttime, by the way, kind of think it's very safe. But if it's daytime, if I'm on the phone and I'm walking, I tend to walk longer because it doesn't feel like such a chore. Do you know what I mean? So I did that yesterday twice. Felt really, really good for it. Can feel it in my calves today. Imagine. From somebody who used to do between 10 to 15,000 steps a day. And then I think I dropped down to about maybe 5 or 6, because who's really walking in the heat that we were having? But I was really, really feeling it, though I did hit my 10K yesterday. And that is my plan for today as well. How about you? Now that it's a little bit cooler, will you be out doing more steps? Or have you actually been out stepping even in the heat? Let me know.

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Sauce the Rapper with Sauce, placing you here on Gospel Breakfast, especially if you needed one to get you up and moving. I'm sure that did that. Now, I should have said earlier on, today I'm really excited about, you know, I love me the babies, I love the hot porridge and massive.

if that's still true. Let me know if that's how it is in your household. But certainly by 9 a.m. this morning, they need to be awake so they can be a part of the conversation as well. For now, let me know how you're doing on 0303 040 1111.

David Dam with Thy Kingdom Come. Place you here this Tuesday morning on Gospel Breakfast. Coming up at the top of the hour, I've got your news, your weather update, and you're going to need your weather update today because things are changing a little bit, so do stick around for that. Also, your track of the week. Then we'll be jumping into, yay, our What's Your Flavour Tuesday. Going to get to know each other a little bit better. This is why I love me some Tuesdays.

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1: Good morning, I'm Donna Birrell. Russia is warning the UK it'll have to pay a high price for its continued support for Ukraine. It's following reports British drones have been deployed by the Ukrainian armed forces. A report by the Children's Commissioner for England is calling for the Prevent Anti-Terror programme to be overhauled. It says education providers can face dead ends when they refer young people to the scheme. A man's been arrested after a church in Tel Aviv was vandalised. Several statues were smashed and crosses broken at St. Anthony of Padua Church in Jaffa. The Church of Ireland won't have to contribute towards compensation to a child who fell into a bramble at a church-owned centre in Dublin. The three-year-old was left with facial scars after the incident in 2018. And a fresh hosepipe ban has come into force. Wessex Water has announced its first ban in 50 years. And those are your headlines.
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3: For London, it's going to be a cloudy start in the morning with some drops of rain expected. Then it's going to clear up and be brighter later on this afternoon. Much cooler than it has been of late. Top temperature is going to be 25 degrees. For Birmingham and the West Midlands, looking pretty much the same, though a little bit, I was going to say cooler. Yeah, a little bit cooler with the top temperatures of 22 degrees. So it's still not going to be cold. It's just going to be cooler than it has been. And I know some of y'all been praying for that. So, whoop, there it is.
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3: Okay, not whoop, there it is. Sorry about that. Gospel breakfast here on Premier Gospel. The 18th of August, 2026. Tuesday morning greetings to you. Welcome on in. If you have just arrived, if you're just waking up, that's quite all right. If you have just found Premier Gospel, you are now part of the Hot Porridge Massive. 0303-040-1111. That's how you can connect with us here. Drop us a WhatsApp. Voice notes are more than welcome as well. Now, coming up in this hour is What's Your Flavor Tuesday. This is where we throw you at a topic of conversation. We debate it. We chat it up, all from a place of love. We don't always agree, but that's all right because we still be loving on each other at the end. But we're going to be jumping into that in the next few minutes. Before we get there, right now, you know what time it is.
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0: Track of the week.
2: Hello, my name is Great Man Takit, and you're part of the Hot Porridge Massive with the Queen Belinda on Premier Gospel. This is your track of the week. You are good. You are good speaks to the constant loving and benevolent nature of God in the good and bad situations that we go through in life. God is good all the time. This is as true now as it was in the days of old. So let this be a source of encouragement to the hearer of this tune.

0: I hope you enjoyed your track of the week. You can keep up with me on all socials at Great Man Tech It. Thank you very much.
1: This is
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1: Track of the Week.

Man Like Saku with No Other God. It is 12 minutes past 8 on the 18th of August 2026. It is indeed a Tuesday morning as well. Good morning to Deborah. Deborah, lovely to hear from you. We definitely will join you in prayer as you pray for Gary, who was taken into hospital with pneumonia. Also praying for his wife, Sharon, that God will really comfort her during this time. Deborah, you know it's always lovely to hear from you. And this is what we do as a family. We are here to stand in agreement where it comes to prayer. Which other radio station could you be calling and saying, you know what, this is what I'm going through at the moment, or this is what a friend of mine or a family member is going through, can you just stand in agreement with prayer? There's no other place. But this is exactly what Premier Gospel is all about, and I love how honest and how open you are. Deborah's also gone on to say, today is our fur baby Lula's birthday, so I will be spoiling her today. Lula is Deborah's little cat. And she says, in answer to your question, yes, I do think the alert is necessary, although I was shocked, especially in the current climate that we are in with numerous fires going on around the country. And yes, I did keep my steps up in the heat. I just had to adjust when I went for walks and I did more cycling so I could get the fan effect. Now, the alert that she's talking about is the alert that took place on our phones. If you have it enabled, last week Friday about 7 o'clock, phones were popping off all over the place, including mine. I was shocked. Plus, I didn't really like the sound of the alert. I feel like it was very ear piercing. If I'd been sleeping and I jumped up, that would have not been, you know, them things there give people heart problem and them thing there. But if you agree with Deborah and you thought it was necessary, or if you don't agree, you didn't think it was necessary, you know, I love to hear your opinion on things like this. 0303 040 11 11.

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1: So a couple of things happen when you wait upon the Lord. Your strength is renewed. You mount up with wings as eagles. You shall run.

Sinnott and Yannick Aldoff with Wait to play to you here on Gospel Breakfast on Tuesday, the 18th of August, 2026. Yes, so we are more than halfway through this month of August, and we know that school is back in early September. As a matter of fact, I must remember, we're doing something real special here on Premier Gospel for the back to school. So stick around if you haven't heard what we're doing and you got kids going back to school in September. Stick around for that because you definitely want to get involved. But as you're starting to prepare, maybe you're out getting school uniforms, maybe you're out getting stationery and those things, and you're already starting to think about the fact that very soon the lions will be gone because you'll be getting them kids up again for school. I'm really curious because I've even seen in terms of the engagement from you, Hot Porridge Massive, some of y'all used to be here from 7:05 and now you'd be rolling up with your little sales at 9:00 in the morning. I'm like, well, you've been all morning. And then you're like, well, I had a sleep in today because I didn't have to do the school run. Life's going to be changing again in about, what, two and a half weeks' time. And that's what I'm asking you today for our What's Your Flavor. When it comes to getting out of the house on time, getting the kids up and out of school, how much extra time are you adding to your morning? For example, if you know you need to leave at 8:00 in the morning, are you getting up like 2 hours before at 6 just to get the day started? Or are you cutting it a bit more close and maybe 7:15 and giving yourself 45 minutes. What does that look like for you on a typical day when the kids are not on holiday? And don't worry, adults, if you don't have kids, I've got a question for you as well. But for now, let's start with that. So when kids are back at school and you're having to do the school run and the like, how much earlier are you waking up before you get through the door? 0303 040 1111. Up in the next few minutes, I've got your spirit charge for today as well.

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1: Hey, this is Angela Patrick, producer from Passionette Pro, and this is your Spirit Charge. Always be full of joy. Philippians 4:4. Always be full of joy in the Lord. I say it again, rejoice. Let everyone see that you are considerate in all you do. Remember, the Lord is coming soon. Don't worry about anything. Instead, pray about everything. Tell God what you need and thank Him for all He has done. Then you will experience God's peace, which exceeds everything we can understand. His peace will guard your hearts and minds as you live in Christ Jesus. So remember, your joy is in the Lord. No matter what's going on in the world, no matter what's going on in your life, remember, you can always rejoice in the Lord, and He will give you strength. This is Angela Patrick from Passionette Pro, and this has been your Spirit Charge.
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0: Ebony Baskin there with Best Friend. I place you here on a Gospel Breakfast, the 18th of August, 2026. I'm looking forward to our 9 o'clock hour this morning. Going to be chatting up with my youth panel, some amazing kids who have a huge interest in media. That's radio, the digital media, that all that kind of stuff. I think it's going to be a brilliant conversation that I'm going to be sharing with you, Hot Porridge Massive, and I cannot wait for us to get into it. As a matter of fact, part of the conversation I had with them sparked what it is that we are talking today. One of them, called Daniel, said this.
1: My dad wakes me up at 6, and I go to, and my school starts at 8:40, so I have so much time.
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3: 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Then you can head out and get to school for that certain amount of time.
0: So I pose the question to you, Hot Porridge Massive. What time are you waking up your kids in the morning to get to school? 2 hours and 40 minutes before the school bell rings? Is that too much? Or is it a requirement because they don't be getting ready like they should be? Hit me up on 0303 040 111 111.

0: London Lamond with Once plays for you here on Gospel Breakfast. And that's a nice one, especially on the back of the message I had from Jennifer. Good morning to you, Jennifer. Lovely to have you locked in this morning. You know, there's something that we've never done on Premier Gospel. The first time ever, but it will not be the last time. We've got something real special running at the moment. Have you heard about it?
1: School's out. Yay! But only for 6 weeks. Aww. September will roll around before we know it. So this August, we're helping you and the kids get ready to go back to school.
2: Going back to school in style.
1: We're giving away hundreds of pounds worth of vouchers, haircuts, braids, and putting together special shows, all to help you and your young people get ready to start a new school year.
2: That's what I'm talking about.
1: We know the cost can be high, so let us help. 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
2: It's all about the kids.
0: It is indeed all about the kids. And yes, we are in that back to school season. So on this week, we have partnered with two hair salons, one in Birmingham, one in London, so you can get something done for your kids. Now, if you're up in the Birmingham or the West Midland areas, we have partnered with Kem's Unisex Salon, where they are offering four free trims a day starting at 10 a.m. from Wednesday the 26th, so that's next Wednesday, up until next Friday, and also free braiding and styling on natural hair, or 50% off medium knotless or box braids or goddess braids. Now, they've got limited slots, so it is advisable, as a matter of fact, it is a must, that you give them a call to book your slots. And when you do, reach out to them and just say that you are booking with Premier Gospel. And then for London, we have partnered with Chic Unique in Brixton, who are offering free braids on all natural hair starting from next Monday, the 24th of August, up until August the 28th. And again, they have limited slots, but make sure you do give them a call to book it in. I would advise that you book, like, call them today. Call them this morning and say that you are booking with Premier Gospel, and they will sort you out there as well. So that is Kem's Unisex Salon in Birmingham, or Chic Unique here in London, in Brixton.
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2: Come on, put those hands together. We're getting ready to give God the highest praise in this place. Come on, everybody, get on your feet. Clap those hands, everybody. And let's bless our matchless King on tonight.

Janis Pugh with Great and Mighty. How have I not played that one in a choir hour? Thoroughly love that. Was getting down to that one for sure. 0303-040-1111 to connect with me here on Gospel Breakfast. Asking you the question, what time when you get back to the school period, which is in like 2.5 weeks or so, what time you be waking up these kids to get them to school on time? You know, we've got, going to be sharing a conversation that I had with some of my, I'm not even going to tell you what they've been calling themselves. You'll hear that at the 9 o'clock hour. But my panel of lovely young people who have a great interest in media, and they popped by the studio. And one of them was saying that their dad wakes them up for 6 o'clock in the morning. School starts at 8:40, which I thought was extreme. Until I read this message coming from our very own brother, Michael Sempala. He says, good morning, Queen Belinda, Hot Porridge, Massive, Tola, and the Premier Gospel family. In regards to the topic, I get up at 5:30, make breakfast for myself and the three kids. I wake them up at 6. Oh, okay. I thought you were saying you woke yourself up. You woke the kids up at 5:30. But anyway, 6 o'clock. Then I take a shower while the kids are having breakfast. And then one by one, they take their showers. By 7:15, we are all done with showering. By 7:30, we are all done. And then pray and we are out. I drop two of them at different schools. And this takes me about 30 minutes. Then I'm off to work. The other one is picked up. And her travel time is around 45 minutes to an hour. I mean, just reading that made me feel very, very tired. Your mornings are extremely busy, Michael. I said, what? Is that how it's really for you in the morning? That's a lot, bro. That's a lot. It sounds like you almost do a full-time job before you get them out to school. Good morning to Lisa, who's also locked in. She says, good morning, Queen Bee. I think at least an hour and a half before leaving for school, i.e. shower, have a decent brekkie. No McDonald's brekkies. Done, no. Or Greg's. Done, no. Not for these kids. She says, I don't have kids, so 100%, not 100% sure if this is sufficient. 6:30 a.m. Ideal time is what Andrew is saying. Really? I mean, when I think back to my school days, I'll be honest with you, I was waking up at about 6 o'clock, but that's because I was trying to get to school for 7:30, which was a full-on hour before school even started. But we used to be playing games, and when I tell you my entire year, one thing we were never late for was for school, because we really enjoyed being in school. Didn't necessarily enjoy all the classes, but certainly enjoyed getting to school early. We used to play cards in the muse in the morning. We used to be dropping some tunes before it was homeroom time. I mean, we having a full-on party before school even started. I don't know if it's still like that today, or if y'all young people even had vibes like I did. But we're going to find out in the next hour where we were going to be, I'm going to share my conversation with some brilliant, when I tell you, fantastic personalities, really excited about their future. Stick around to see what Terrell, Daniel, Declan, and Jediah are going to be sharing with us in at the 9 o'clock hour.

0: Eat tears and clap clap. Place you here on Gospel Breakfast. The way y'all be coming through with these messages, I'm just trying to move into my conversation with these kids and y'all be holding me back, but it's all right because you know I love to hear from you in the morning and I continuously want to hear from you this morning. The number you need is 0303 040 1111. That's 0303 040 1111, helping you to get ready and into the mind of the back to school, because we have about 2.5 weeks before you get back into your new normal routine. Now LB is saying, good morning, Sissy B. I am up at the crack of dawn. So around 6 a.m. or, yeah, about 6 a.m. she's saying that she's up and ready. She says, Micah, that's her son. He is up at 6 a.m. and we are out of the door by 7. What time is school starting? These kids be leaving like they're going to work. Shauna says, I wake Sakani up at 7 a.m. and school starts at 8:45. I wake up at 6:15, do my devotional. This is enough time for us to both get ready to pray and for Sakani to have breakfast. I don't eat breakfast because it takes up too much time. I have it at work. His school is about 20 minutes away. I make sure of this because waking up early, I know is too much for us. So you give yourself a good amount of time in the morning. I mean, it makes sense. But I'm hearing a lot of confessions here because y'all be saying that you're up from 6 o'clock. And when I start the show at 7 o'clock in the morning, I'm like, hey, who's up? Who's here right now? Y'all don't be texting me straight away. What's going on? Are you saying you don't have time for me because you're too busy running around? If that's what you're saying, it's fine. I understand. Stick around for the 9 o'clock hour. If the kids are not already up, I know that they're there on school holidays. I want their take on this conversation I'm going to be having in the 9 o'clock hour. So wake them up now and say, Alexa, play Premier Gospel.
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11: Good morning, I'm Donna Birrell. Russia's warned the UK the deeper its involvement with Ukraine, the higher the price it will pay. It's over reports the Ukrainian military has used British drones to strike Russian territory. Moscow's accusing Britain of escalating the conflict. Labour's Lillian Greenwood says the government will look very carefully at what more can be done to protect children from online extremism. She's called a report by England's Children's Commissioner worrying. A man's been arrested after a church in Tel Aviv was vandalized. Several statues were smashed and a number of crosses broken at St. Anthony of Padua Church in Jaffa. The Church of Ireland won't have to contribute towards compensation to a child who fell into a bramble at a church-owned centre in Dublin. And the rate of UK unemployment is unchanged as businesses hold back on hiring. And those are your headlines.
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3: You're locked into the Gospel Breakfast Show here on Premier Gospel. And this morning, we're doing something a little bit different. So while schools are closed and it's the summer holidays, we've invited some brilliant young people into the studio who are interested in media broadcasting and content creation, just to get a little bit of a behind the scenes from us. But then I thought, might as well have a chat with them as well. So welcome to the studio, my four lovely, amazing guests. Let's start with you, who's got my matching hat on.
4: Hi, my name's Terrell, and I'm 13 years old.
3: Hey, Terrell.
5: Hello, my name is Daniel Morrison, and I'm 12 years old.
3: I love that you gave us that full name. You're here for business. Mr. Arsenal.
6: My name is Declan, and I'm 14.
3: Good morning, Declan.
7: My name's Jadiah, and I'm 14.
3: Jadiah representing Jamaica in her Jamaica t-shirt. We love that. So usually on the show, you know, I get to talk to the listeners. We don't always get to engage with the kids because sometimes you lot will be on the school run and you're just too busy. But I thought it'd be interesting to get your input on stuff for today. So here's what we're going to start with. My first question is AI music. What is your stance? So let's say there's a song that you hear and you really, really love it. And then you find out that it's AI. Do you still love it? Does it make a difference to you?
6: I'd say the second I realize it's AI, it's gone straight off my playlist.
3: Why?
6: It's AI.
3: And?
6: You want to know that your song was made by a really nice producer or songwriter. You don't want to hear AI in the background of it.
3: Do you all agree with Declan?
5: Yes.
4: I agree with him because it's like most songs that, like, personally I listen to, they're like really heartfelt songs and songs about people's experiences. So then when AI does songs and sort of like, it's like what I listen to, it's like AI is literally a robot. So then they're not feeling the exact emotions, or they're not feeling emotions point blank. So then it's like you're making a song, but you don't know how to feel about it because you haven't lived the experience.
3: Fair. So I had one over here. Tell me why you're in.
7: To be honest, it actually depends. Like, if it's like good, like good, maybe it might be on my playlist, but most of the time I don't, because it's just like AI is technically cheated. Like, all these people take so long to try create a song, put so much emotions in it, blood, sweat and tears, and AI is just like, I think this will sound good, and bam, song like 2 minutes and that's it.
5: Yeah.
3: Okay, well, someone I know that's not AI is Kurt Carr with Almost Let Go. Why did you pick that song?
4: I picked that song because it shows how when you were in your, well, to me, when I was in, like, when people are in their dark moments, God's there to help you and he can pull you out of those dark moments.
3: Love it.

Come on, hunt somebody next to you, tell them, I was really down. The devil really had me. But God's mercy kept me. I'm here tonight because of God's mercy. Come on now, just thank him.

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0: 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What should we call you guys?
1: Food munchers.
0: The food munchers is exactly that. No. Because y'all been hungry since you got here.
2: I mean, that's because, like, none of us ate breakfast.
3: Actually, I'm the only one who ate breakfast.
1: And you're still hungry.
3: I'm not hungry.
2: No, we're not doing that.
0: So, next question for you. It's 2026. Tell us a little bit about life as a young person in 2026. What is something that you think adults have misunderstood about young people today?
3: That we have a lot of potential.
4: No, that we're lazy. We're not. We just...
3: Most.
4: We have too much time on our hands.
2: Yeah.
4: We're not lazy.
0: You're not lazy. You have too much time on your hands. Why have you got so much time on your hands that you have no chores?
4: I do, but like, I do that later.
2: Yeah, just get them done.
0: What do you mean later?
4: Like 9 o'clock.
0: At night or in the morning?
4: Night.
1: Whoa.
4: I wake up at like 11, so.
0: Because it's the summer holidays?
4: Yeah.
0: Okay. But on a typical day, let's say you was going to school, you'd be up early and then you come back home and you still have plenty of time on your hands?
4: YouTube. TikTok, my bed.
3: I play video games before I go to school.
1: Real.
3: I have that much time.
0: What time are you waking up in the morning?
3: My dad wakes me up at 6. And I go to, and my school starts at 8:40, so I have so much time.
2: But, like, do you live far away from your school?
3: I only live, like, 7 minutes.
2: So, like, a walk. Oh, 7 minutes walk. I mean, then, if that was me, your school starts at who?
3: 8:40.
2: If school starts at 8:40 and I'm getting waken up at 6, right, I would say at least, like, 7, around about those times there, you can wake up, then you have your shower, then get a little breakfast and, like, get yourself ready for the day. Then you can head out and get to school for that certain amount of time or that certain time.
0: I guess some people like to wake up really, really early in the morning. I'm going to give you that. What's something else that you feel like as an adult we just don't get about you kids?
2: I feel like sometimes when kids dress a certain way, like especially when it comes to like young women, they might dress like a certain way and then you might hear people talking about, or like older women talking about, oh, they dress like this and then this is why they get like assaulted and then it's like it's their fault. But sometimes there's like a certain beauty standard that young women or children have to feel like they have to fit in so they can be accepted. So sometimes it's hard trying to balance, trying to be yourself, trying to fit in, trying to make sure that you're safe and trying to like also not disappoint like the elders or the older people.
0: Do you, as younger people, feel like fashion today is a bit of a struggle when it comes to clothing?
4: Yeah.
3: Yes.
1: How?
3: Actually, no.
2: Because, like, say that there's someone and they have, B30 Dior shoes and Nike Techs and stuff like that. And then there's another person who is like, they're not as fortunate as the other person. So then they don't have branded clothes or branded stuff. And they wear like torn up clothes or they're less fortunate. Sometimes they can get bullied for that or they're seen as like cheap and no one really wants to hang out with them because, yeah.
3: Well, at my school, nobody cares about the shoes. It's a perfect school.
0: Oh, I love that. And the way you just came in and said it too. Declan, you were saying you don't think fashion's a problem for the youngers.
1: It's not, especially not in school, since my school has uniforms.
3: Yeah.
1: Still hate the school about that. But in fashion, if you just have really good fashion sense, you can make a style out of anything.
4: Yeah, well, you don't.
1: Sorry?
4: That was
1: 5 hours this week.
4: No, look. Okay, first of all, you came wearing a Nike Tech 2 days, and today you rocked up wearing an Arsenal shirt.
1: Yes.
4: Sorry, no.
0: Arsenal. Hold on. Pause. What's wrong with the Arsenal shirt?
1: Thank you.
4: No.
0: They won the Premier League. Hello.
1: Yes, exactly.
0: What's going on?
3: I know nothing.
0: As the only female here, do you find fashion hard? Like, just staying up to date, staying current in 2026, or is it not something that really bothers you?
4: To be honest, I just dress comfortably. And people are like, oh, why do you dress so masculinely? Oh, this doesn't suit you. Oh, what are you wearing? So I'm just like, it's kind of hard to just fit in with society, to be honest.
0: Question. Bonnets on the outside of the house, yes or no?
3: I think that's
2: what are bonnets?
1: Yes.
0: You know, they look like shower caps that us ladies might wear to bed.
3: Oh, those.
1: Yes.
4: For me, no.
0: Okay, to wear on the street, no.
4: No.
1: I think yes.
0: Why yes?
1: Because you can style a bonnet. No. I'm being so real. If your hair's not it, and you don't have like a skull cap, you can style a bonnet, and it looks pretty nice.
0: Do rags on the road as well?
3: I feel like that's different because do rags, they can be seen as like a gang style. That's another thing because, like, if you also dress a certain way, people might think, oh, he wants to be associated with a gang, or he might be associated with a gang just because you dress up in all black. Because, like, with me personally, I love, like, wearing black. It's just because it, like, gives me a sense of, like, who I am because as a black boy, like, racism, all this stuff, like, when they say Black Lives Matter, it's like, I want to show that I'm black and I'm proud of it. So, like, that's why I wear black. But then some people, like, might say, oh, like, again with black, like, oh, he might be in a gang, let me not go over there. Oh, yeah.
0: Okay, Jediah, what song do you want to hear today and why?
4: I would probably say Go Gain Your Feet for Dancing by Ezra Collection.
0: Why?
4: And because it's very empowering if you hear the message, and it teaches us, well, it doesn't really teach us, but, like, it shows us, like, the beautiful creation that God has given to us. And it's just, like, a very nice and chill song, you know? Really good for, like, relaxing or, like, if you're feeling down. It's really nice.
0: Beautiful.

0: goodness. It's the Gospel Breakfast Show here on Premier Gospel. I have a question for each of you, okay? And here it is. If you got to interview anyone in the world, alive or dead, for your own podcast, who would it be? And what would you want to ask them? I'm going to start with you.
1: MJ.
0: Who's
1: Michael Jackson.
0: Just making sure. Yeah. And what is it you want to know from MJ?
1: I would like to know how was his music career and dancing career, because all the moves that he came up with are like super good, and people are trying to replicate it, and people are always like bringing him up sometimes just because they see something that's kind of similar to his moves. And so I would like to ask him how he came to success and stuff.
0: Okay.
2: Jesus.
3: I was going to say actually.
0: No, I should have said anybody apart from Jesus, but since you're gone, tell me why.
2: I don't really look up to anyone else.
1: Yeah.
2: Like, no one else is just that kind of role model for me. So that was Jesus. Why he didn't let my hair grow longer, number one. Number two, why do you have to die so early instead of like, let me see you first and like, go do your bidding for me, like.
1: But then he's super old.
3: Bit selfish.
0: So I guess these questions are just all about you.
1: He'd be like 2,000 years old.
2: Then I'd ask him to create the perfect food for everyone.
3: Oh my gosh.
0: Okay. Just that. Back to the food thing again. Okay, fair. Mm. How about you?
3: Me personally, Peter.
0: Mm.
3: Hear me out.
0: Why Peter?
3: I want to know why he shot the summer zoo.
0: Because he was gangster.
3: But like,
1: he was part of the people who were going to attack the Romans anyways.
3: Oh, Why an ear? Why not like a finger or like a foot?
1: Maybe he missed.
2: Why are you asking these questions?
0: Like, why chop off anything?
2: Like,
0: because he was gangster. Who would you want to interview and why?
4: I would probably say my brother. He sadly passed away when he was born. So, like, it's been a dream of mine to have a brother, right? Or like a sibling. So I would want to interview him and say, If you were here, what would you want to do? What would you say? Like, what type of personality? Like, just to see what personality he has, and if we're like, if we have that good brother bond. So yeah.
0: That's beautiful. What song would you like to hear and why?
2: Probably Fire by Kodoku, because the vocals are amazing. The song, the tune, the beat, it's just everything perfect about the song. And also it's filmed by someone under the age of like 27.
0: Because over 27 is old or?
1: Middle age.
0: Middle age?
1: Wait. Just about like 50, I swear.
2: 40.
1: I thought it was 30.
3: 45.
1: I thought it was 30.
0: Pause. We're just going to move on. We're not talking about age anymore.

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5: It's the Gospel Breakfast Show here on Premier Gospel with your girl, Belinda. That's me, and welcome on in if you just tuned in. Remember, you can connect with me, family, on 0303 040 1111. I have got my lovely guest in the studio with me today. What's your names again? What did we call you? The Hungry Bunch or something?
6: The Food Munchers.
5: The Food Munchers, because they are off on their summer holidays, and I was like, yeah, let's get some young people up on in to vibes with us. So my last question for you is, as we are getting ready to get back into the academic year, y'all are going back to school in September, what is one thing that you are most excited about and one thing that you might be a little bit nervous about? Let's start over here.
6: Okay, one thing that I'm excited about for the new academic year is my arts and my drama lessons, because in school I excel more in like the artsy areas, like art, music, drama. So I'm looking forward to that. What I'm not looking too forward to is so I'm starting my GCSE content this year, so I'm a bit worried for that.
5: Okay, so worried about GCSEs, you're gonna do just fine, I know you is.
7: One thing I'm excited about is getting into year 8, and one thing that I'm not excited about is getting into year 8.
5: Break it down for me.
7: I don't want to go back to school yet.
8: Fair enough.
5: What? You haven't been off long enough?
6: No, we need at least like a whole year.
9: Give me 2 years.
6: Exactly. Be like Japan.
9: Why not?
5: In Japan. What do they do in Japan?
8: Like the USA in Japan, it's like, I think, 11 weeks.
5: Mm-hmm. It is, but they don't get like half term like we do.
6: Never mind. Like,
7: they don't get breaks.
6: Never mind.
7: They don't get breaks in between.
5: You prefer a longer summer holiday.
6: Or maybe just short school years. Maybe like half a year of school.
5: How are you all going to cope when you start working?
7: Actually, what I'd like is at least I'd like them to stop doing the after school ads, because it just reminds you that school's coming back.
6: After school ads.
5: So basically, we shouldn't play our back to school ad today.
9: No.
6: Play it like
7: 1 week before summer ends. Not like as soon as summer starts.
8: That's in 1 week.
7: No. That's not what I mean. Like, I remember that on the third day of summer holiday starting, there was already a back to school ad up.
8: I'd cry.
6: Okay, yeah, but that's because some schools break up. Like, well, not even some schools, like different countries break up at different times. So what if it, like,
7: they were British back to school ads, okay?
6: Oh.
7: So it's all
5: British. It's like y'all live in a different world to me. Completely, completely. Declan, one thing you're excited about and one thing that you're not really looking forward to.
8: It might not be what typical people are excited about, but I'm excited about cutting people off that don't have any like helpful atmosphere and environment towards me. So like, if I'm going to be studying, I can't be around people who just want to play a lot. Mm. And not excited about is the confrontation when I'm going to tell them.
6: You like the drama, don't you?
8: Yes, I do.
6: I like the drama too.
5: I love drama. I mean, there might be some adults who are starting the academic year with that same spirit, bro. And last but not least,
9: well, what I'm most excited about is going to school to come back home. And what I'm not excited about or nervous is doing the work. I can't keep up with school, I mean it.
5: It's
9: too long. And then teachers start wondering, oh, why are you so tired in lesson? Oh, did you not sleep? And I was like, no, you guys just bored me out. That's the
6: issue. It's not even that. It's like the amount of work. Like, you come home from like 6 hours of work, then you have homework, then you have chores, and it's like you try to like even it out and then try to have time for yourself, but then there's so much that you have to do, and then it's sort of like, oh, what time do I get for myself? So then it's sort of like you end up clashing, and then you end up being tired, which I think is also why we children might be seen as lazy.
7: I don't like history, and one time someone in my class reminded the teacher that she needed to give us history homework.
8: I cry.
7: And I'm not even joking about this. The whole class actually ran to that kid. The teacher had to shout to them just to sit back down.
8: I would run at him. What do you mean?
5: Do you know what's really interesting? All of y'all have been complaining about homework.
8: Mm-hmm.
5: But not too long ago, a little bit earlier on, you were saying that you had a lot of free time.
8: That was to die. She said that.
7: That's what she said.
8: Not us.
7: I don't have
8: that
7: free
8: was to
7: time.
8: Die on.
7: It's in summer holidays.
9: I have free time.
7: Time
9: for myself.
5: Be careful when you leave today. I feel like they're going to be coming for you. Last question before you head on out of here. I want to say shout out to Pastor Ray Patrick.
9: Woo-hoo!
5: For Pastor Ray. In one word, before you go, how would you describe Pastor Ray? Just one word.
9: Father, I feel figure. Like if I say I'm going to get whipped by him. So I'm going to say he's very nice.
5: Very nice?
8: You're going to have to move on. I need to think of a word.
7: I would say dad.
6: Father figure, yeah.
8: One word.
7: Declan, be nice. Be nice. Be nice.
5: Does that have to be one word?
9: It can be two.
8: Red versus blue.
5: Oh.
8: America.
7: Oh. Red.
8: Stories. Stories, that's the word.
5: Okay. Yeah. Tell me, why do you want to hear that song?
7: For me, because it says, like, he praises God for everything that he has. And just got really good, like, vocals, the chorus.
5: Well, thank you.

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Come on and

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1: Oh, we praise you, Lord,
0: for who you are, for what you do.

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How good God has been. 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He will never fail us. 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

0: Prince Saad with Bible place you here on Gospel Breakfast this Tuesday morning. If you just tuned in, welcome to you. Great to have your company. You can still hit me up on 0303 040 1111. I've got a few minutes before I hand you over to the lovely Akosia, who's sitting in for Ibe on this week. So I've been sharing an amazing conversation with a lovely panel of young people who have a peaked interest in the media, and they've been doing this media course along with Pastor Ray Patrick and his team, and they stopped by the Premier Gospel Studio. They've shared with us so many things. They've really been sharing their heart, honest conversation today. They've also shared with us what Pastor Ray means to them. So I thought it would just be right that we wrapped up the show with a voice of the man himself.
1: I'm actually going to ask you just to jump on for a minute. So I know that you have a heart for young people, and I've seen the work that you've been doing with this amazing group of young people that you've got. Yeah. What is, for parents and adults locked in, pastors, youth leaders, anyone who is working with children right now, what would you say to them to encourage them to keep on going on with this next generation?
2: I think that God has given each one of us who have children or guardians or mentors exceptional young people. I stopped looking at the news. So all of the negatives that they paint about our children, I don't believe it. I believe we have geniuses. And also, we have geniuses in different ways. We have individuals who may not go to uni, but definitely we'll be able to reach the hearts of men and women. And some that may go to uni. So they're geniuses. Some may be autistic, some may be ADHD, but there's a way that God gives us to manage all of that. And I think that's what I've learned from this summer experience with these young people.
1: And lastly, before we go, I'm going to ask you if you could pray. So some of them have shared their anxieties, what they're nervous about, what they're not looking forward to in going back to school, but they got to go back to school. And our Hot Porridge Massive Juniors, y'all got to go back to school. If you could pray over them as they start back this academic year.
2: Sure. Let's pray. Father, we are so grateful for your presence in the lives of these young people, many of which have decided that they'd like to be born again. But Lord, as we pray for them, they go back into school. I pray that they'll take the Spirit of God with them as they go back in. May they not just be thermostats that measure temperature, but I pray that they will change the temperature of the room when they step in. I pray that the anxieties that they go back with, that the Spirit of God will alleviate them off that pressure and give them patience and resilience so that they'll be able to have a wonderful academic year. I also pray, Lord, that the subjects that give them the most difficult time, that they'll commit those to you even now. Be with those that have to take GCSEs this year, and I pray for success in that arena, and those who have to do A-levels, same again. But Lord, I pray for parents, and I pray for their anxiety during the year ahead. Continue to be with us here at Prima Radio, and we pray that the Spirit of God will move on all of the young people that will hear this broadcast and all of their family and friends. Thank you again for being a God that we love and loves us. In Jesus' name, amen.
1: Amen. Thank you all for stopping by Premier Gospel. It's been an absolute pleasure having you on the show today.
3: Thank you.
4: No problem.
1: You can clap, yeah. We can clap.

0: talking the hardest, your words on you like a landlord.
1: Hey, I don't think they understand what we're really saying though. You know, we just don't say words just for the sake of saying it. Just come up with things just for the sake of saying it. We say what we really mean. That's how things work at the table. The table cipher. What are we saying?

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2: Class, it's been reported that if we keep using water like we are now, by 2055 we could be short by 5 billion litres a day.
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14: Good morning, I'm Donna Birrell. Moscow has threatened the UK that there'll be consequences after it was reported British-made drones were deployed by Kyiv in attacks deep into Russian territory. The Ministry of Defence has insisted Britain is committed to providing the equipment Ukraine needs. The government is going to look closely at what more can be done to protect children from online extremism. That's according to Labour's Lillian Greenwood, who's responded to concerns raised about counter-terror programme Prevent. 21 churches in Cornwall are being brought together into one so-called mega benefice. The rate at which grocery prices are rising has eased to its lowest level for nearly 2 years, and a stag has been put down after a man was injured in southwest London. The animal approached a group at Richmond Park on Saturday looking for food. And those are your headlines.
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You're never going to let me down. Starting things off with a promise from God. He will never, ever leave you nor forsake you. God is not like man. He's never going to let you down. You can trust in him. So I'm Jordan G. Watch to kickstart today's daytime show here in Premier Gospel with me, Akosia DF. Massive, massive thanks to Belinda and the Hot Porridge Massive crew for keeping us company the last couple of hours, family. Hope you're well. Hope you've had a wonderful start to your day. I've got some Dietrich Haddon in the Hill City Masterclass. This is On The Throne.

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Terrianne and Lindsay's Walking With My God. Now, that reminded me of the Sunday school song. Actually, the school song that we used to sing way back in the day. We used to sing it at school assembly every single morning. This is back in Ghana, you know, not here. It was "When you walk with the Lord in the light of his word or way, what a glory he shines on your way. But to do his good will, you must walking his will, and to do that you must trust and obey." I think those were the lyrics. Oh gosh, I muddled up the lyrics. Family, if you know that song, if you sang that song growing up, do you want to give me the correct lyrics? Send me the lyrics. WhatsApp me 0303 040 1111. Text 66777. 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And I've got scripture for you shortly.

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1: Hey, this is Angela Patrick, producer from Passionette Pro, and this is your Spirit Charge. Always be full of joy. Philippians 4:4. Always be full of joy in the Lord. I say it again, rejoice. Let everyone see that you are considerate in all you do. Remember, the Lord is coming soon. Don't worry about anything. Instead, pray about everything. Tell God what you need and thank Him for all He has done. Then you will experience God's peace, which exceeds everything we can understand. His peace will guard your hearts and minds as you live in Christ Jesus. So remember, your joy is in the Lord. No matter what's going on in the world, no matter what's going on in your life, remember, you can always rejoice in the Lord, and He will give you strength. This is Angela Patrick from Passionette Pro, and this has been your Spirit Charge.
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0: Mobo Nominee Sunday, that was Take Over Me. Before that, our spirit charge. What a great spirit charge that was. I challenge you to always be full of joy. I know it's hard sometimes, but the truth is, joy is very different from happiness. Being happy is dependent on what's happening in and around you, but joy is a bit deeper. You can have joy even when you're going through.
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0: way too good. School's out. But only for 6 weeks. Aww. September will roll around before we know it. So this August, we're helping you and the kids get ready to go back to school.
1: Going back to school in style.
0: We're giving away hundreds of pounds worth of vouchers, haircuts, braids, and putting together special shows, all to help you and your young people get ready to start a new school year.
1: That's what I'm talking about.
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1: It's all about the kids.

The Bible says, let everything, not some things, let everything that has breath praise the Lord. From James White there. And that song is based on Psalm 150, which says, praise the Lord, praise God in his sanctuary, praise him in his mighty heavens, praise him for his acts of power, praise him for his surpassing greatness, praise him with the sounding of the trumpet, praise him with the harp and lyre, praise him with timbrel and dancing, praise him with the strings and the pipe, praise him with the clash of the cymbals, praise him with resounding cymbals. Let everything that has breath praise the Lord.

0: Gaten Jazz, Potter and the Clay, before that, Nia Allen, Lord, I Love You. Family, it's coming up to 40 minutes past 10 o'clock. You're still Moa Kosia DF, listening to Daytime here on Premier Gospel. If you are literally just tuning in, you're just in time for this.
1: Scripture. Scripture.
0: All right, fam, it's time for our first game of the show, Scripture Blankety Blank. So, the Bible says this: I can do all things through Christ who blanks me. What is that missing word? 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

0: one of Fred Hammond's biggest songs of all time, No Weapon, based on the scripture that says, no weapon formed against you shall prosper. You know, the weapons may be formed, but the promise from God is that they will not prosper. And you can take that word to the bank. Fred Hammond was actually in London a couple of weeks ago for the Gospel Garden Festival, which Premier Gospel put on in association with Live Nation. Family, if you were not there at the Crystal Palace Bowl, let me say you missed. I mean, feedback is that it was the best gospel event of the year. We made so much noise about it, so there was no excuse for you not to be there. We even gave free tickets. But make sure you are at the next one. But I do want to know, family, what were some of your highlights from the Gospel Garden Festival? I want to know. If you were there, what were some of your highlights? Let me know. WhatsApp me, 0303-040-111. Let's talk. Let's take it back. Let's rewind a couple of weeks. Yeah, let's go back a couple of weeks. Let's talk about the Gospel Garden Festival, because it was huge. The first of its kind in the UK.
1: I've got a new song for all of the praisers. Are you ready?

to round on the first half of today's daytime show with me, Ekosia DF, here on Premier Gospel. God, great God, worthy of all the glory, worthy of all the praise, all the honor, all the adoration. We stand here in reverence, blessed in your presence, Jehovah, forever and ever. Amen. No, forever and ever, our God. Oh, gosh, Ekosia, get your lyrics. You wouldn't think I sing in the choir at church the way I'm muddling up my lyrics this morning. Fantastic one there. From Kurt Carr, the Kurt Carr Singers and Family, I've got some really, really great news for you. And once I share this news, you are going to be singing, God, great God, Lord, you are good. So parents, we know you are getting ready to send your kids back to school and it is expensive. 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
15: Good morning, I'm James Lewis. The UK says it'll stand by Kyiv despite a threat from Russia over Ukraine's use of British-made drones. The Russian embassy has warned Britain the deeper its involvement in the conflict, the higher price that it will pay. England's Children's Commission is warning the government's anti-terror programme risks missing opportunities, saying stronger safeguards are needed for children. Ministers say they'll look at what more can be done to protect children from online extremism. Free bus travel for disabled people in England is being expanded to 24 hours a day from April next year. It's the latest in a string of government announcements aimed at tackling the cost of living. A man's been arrested after a church in Tel Aviv was vandalised. Several statues were smashed and a number of crosses broken at St. Anthony of Padua Church in Jaffa. And the government's confirmed the new faith minister as Florence Eshalomi. The Catholic MP becomes the 11th politician to hold the role in 10 years. And that's the latest from the Premier News team.
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People that go and speak for the things that are not as though they are. We walk by faith and not by sight. So family, you want to tap a neighbor. Well, that's if you got a neighbor next to you. And say, I got better coming. Fam, it's the second hour of daytime with me, Akosua Diep, here on Premier Gospels. A few minutes after 11 o'clock. If you are just tuning in, you are very, very welcome to the show. Smooth vocals here from this young guy.

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7: 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Hey,
8: everybody, this is your man, Fred Hammond. 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

0: NSL and Say Save. Before that, Mary Sue's Good Shepherd. Family, do you know what I absolutely forgot to do in the first hour? I forgot to give you the answer to this.
1: Scripture. Scripture.
0: So family, you were to fill in the blank. I can do all things through Christ who blanks me. No, Christ doesn't blank you. You were to fill in the missing word, and the missing word is strengthens. Philippians 4:13, I can do all things through Christ who strengthens me. And because Christ strengthens us, because we can do all things through Christ who strengthens us, we have the victory. Our name is a victory. So I'm Jonathan Nelson featuring Purpose.

Jesse Ayers grateful. And I'm sure you've heard me say over and over and over again that I'm so grateful to God for a lot of things. You know, it's really easy to say thank you, Lord, or to show our gratitude to God when the miracle happens, or when that bank transfer hits your account, or when the mountain moves. But real praise, that deep down unshakable gospel faith, happens when we give thanks right in the middle of the process. Psalm 107 tells us to give thanks to the Lord. Why? Because He is good. Not just because circumstances are easy. Today, family, I want to encourage you not to wait for the finish line to bless His name. Let your gratitude be the song that carries you even through the valley, because God is faithful in every single season. Gratitude does something really powerful. It turns our eyes off the size of our problems and back onto the greatness of our God. So I want to find out from you, what is that one thing that you are grateful for today? Just one thing. You may have so many things, but I want you to just hone in on one thing. WhatsApp me 0303040111 and let me know.

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0: Calling Joy, Toby, Kofi, Marsha, Mercy, Peace, Tolu, Olu, Daniel, Leroy, Samuel, and Karen. I know it's been a while. It's time to come home.

He was the original choir master, Orlando Drapes. May his soul continue to rest in perfect peace. That was My Soul Doth Magnify the Lord. Family, it is the second half of the second hour of today's daytime show with me, Akosia DF. And earlier on, I was sharing that Premier Gospel is coming alongside parents this season just to help alleviate a bit of the financial pressure of getting the kids ready for school. So Kem's Unisex Salon in Birmingham is offering 4 free trims a day from 10 a.m. on Wednesday, the 26th of August, to 6 p.m. on Friday, the 28th of August. They are also offering free braiding and styling on natural hair. And take this, 50% off medium knotless box braids and Fulani braids and goddess braids. Family, you know, like the ladies, you know how expensive it is to get knotless or box braids done. I mean, that can cost you an arm and a leg. And to think that Kem's Unisex Salon are helping parents, they're giving 50% off. That is absolutely incredible. Family, they do have limited slots available. So you have to call up, say that you're booking with Premier Gospel and book your spot. I will tell a parent to tell another parent to call up now and book a spot for their kids.

0: 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I want to make sure that they're fine if anything happens to me. So I've set one up. I'm also leaving a gift in my will for something that's been truly special in my life that will continue God's work.
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0: Guess the year.
1: So, family, I'm going to play a track and I want you to guess the year the song was released. I'm going to give you one clue. And I think one clue suffices for this particular Guess the Year game. So, global anxiety peaked regarding the year 2000 software bug, with fears that computer systems would crash globally at midnight. When did this happen? It happened the same year this song.

0: Mascot family, I don't know whether you guessed the year correctly. It's the year 1999. Mississippi Mass Choir released this song, The Lord Shall Reign. And that year, family, like, we thought the world was coming to an end. I mean, people were withdrawing cash from their bank accounts, putting under their mattresses. We were petrified that that was it. And look, we're in 2026 and we're still here.
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1: Hello there, I'm James Lewis. Moscow's warned the UK there'll be consequences for supplying drones which have been used by Ukrainian forces to strike deep into Russian territory. But the Ministry of Defence says Russia should be in no doubt about the government's resolve to stand alongside Ukraine against Russian aggression. Disabled bus pass holders in England will be able to travel for free around the clock from April next year. The government says it's lifting time restrictions in a bid to ease cost of living pressures. 21 churches in Cornwall are being brought together into one so-called mega benefice. The plan has attracted more opposition than support, but the diocese says the model has been tested and showed more young people and families engaging with the church. And Florence Escelomi MP has been named the new faith minister, the 11th in 10 years. The Catholic and Labour politician worships at Our Lady of the Rosary Roman Catholic Church in Brixton, saying her life revolves around it. And that's the latest from the Premier News team.
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Let's start off the final afternoon show, blessing the name of the Lord. Come on, come on, come in the room, come and bless his name. Professor Wilbur Belton and the Ludwig Music Mass Choir kicking off the final hour of today's daytime show here on Premier Gospel with me, Akosia DF. And yes, I am inviting you in the room. Some James Fortune.

John Keith and Danny Lee's New Me, based on 2 Corinthians 5:17, which says, "Therefore, if anyone is in Christ, he is a new creation. Old things have passed away. Behold, all things have become new."

0: out. But only for 6 weeks. Aww. September will roll around before we know it. So this August, we're helping you and the kids get ready to go back to school.
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Catch a bit. All hail the king. Before that, Minister Taff with facts. Bringing the time to almost half past midday. Fam, you're the Mark, host here at DF. This is daytime on Premier Gospel. So I want to share a word of encouragement today, fam. I want to remind you that God is a promise keeper. He is. It might take a minute for those promises to be fulfilled or to come through, but God will always come through. There are no expiration dates on God's promises. If God said it, he will do it. He has not changed his mind. He has not forgotten. He will come through. He promised he would never leave you nor forsake you. He promised that all things would work together for good for those who love him. He promised that healing, deliverance, and restoration are available to you. Every single one of those promises, family, it's still yes. You know, the enemy's strategy is to make you doubt God. But today I want to encourage you, don't fall for it. The promise God spoke over your life, you know, years and years and years ago, hold fastly to it. It hasn't expired. He set it before you. He secured it for you. Now you want to go in and possess it. Every single promise that has ever been made is yes and amen in Christ Jesus.

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0: Husband and Wife Duo, Angela and Veronica. That was All Things Work. And they are huge Latin gospel artists. But if you love Latin gospel music, there is only one station that you can listen to that's Premier Gospel, because we're the only Christian and gospel station in the UK that has a Latin gospel show. 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
1: 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You love God. What's wrong with you?

He Lives, that was track of the week here at Premier Gospel last week, and I hope you got it from Amazon, Spotify, iTunes, and added it to your personal playlist. Before that, Queen E herself, Allah God, you don't like God? What's wrong with you? Oh, that was awful, right? Epic fail. Well, fam, it's a wrap. That's all I got time for today. Thank you for rocking with me, Acacia D. If I do want to remind you, parents, that Premier Gospel are stepping in to help alleviate the pressure, the financial pressure of sending your kids back to school. 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Well, fam, thank you. I will be back again same time tomorrow. I get to hang with you all week in Eva's stead. Taking us out though, powerful reminder here, God never fails. You might be going through, but this is your word. God never fails. God

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1: Good afternoon, I'm James Lewis. The Prime Minister insists the UK continues to support Ukraine 100% after Moscow threatened consequences for Kyiv's reported use of British drones to strike Russian targets. The Kremlin's accused the UK of deliberately escalating the conflict, warning the deeper its involvement, the higher the price it will pay. One person has died and hundreds have been left ill with food poisoning in a salmonella outbreak. UK health officials warn the spate could be linked to imported eggs. Catholic MP Florence Eshalomi has become the 11th faith minister in 10 years. Labour's Vauxhall and Camberwell Green representative will combine the brief with their responsibility for homelessness, democracy and communities. And ahead of heading back to school, hundreds of children in Gateshead are being given school uniforms, shoes and coats through a Salvation Army programme. Every Child Warm is supporting families with essentials in one of the most deprived areas in England. And that's the latest.
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1: Good afternoon, family. It's your boy Adam Brooks, and this is Afternoons with Adam right here on Premier Gospel. So, family, good afternoon. It's just gone 1 o'clock on this Tuesday, the 18th of August, 2026. Your boy Adam Brooks in the building. Big shout out to Cozy DF for starting off our Tuesday in the best way possible. Now, family, you know what we do. We're starting off with our emoji forecast. That's your Tuesday in one emoji. Let me know how you're feeling, what you're doing, where you are by an emoji. Hit WhatsApp on 0303 040111 and let me know all about your day today. Now, yesterday we talked all about the power of our words, and today the microphone is turning the opposite direction. Today it's all about what God says to you and about you as well. And we're starting fun, family. The first Bible verse you ever memorized. What was it, family? The first Bible verse you ever memorized. Sunday school or primary school assembly or your nan drilling you before church. Where did it happen and can you still remember it to this day? Send it in and let's be honest with how young you were. 5 or 6, 10. When was it? Let me know what's up. 0303 040 111 or text 66777. Starting your message with the word gospel. We're asking you for your first memorized Bible verse and where you learned it. And after the music, family, we're going to talk about what God actually says about you. And family, some of you have never heard this list read out loud before. We can hear it today for the first time on Afternoons with Adam. Keep it locked, family. And welcome, by the way. I'm so glad you're here.
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Can Clark, Shared Peng here on Premier Gospel with I'll Be Right There. Before that, Governor B with See the Light. Family, you're locked into Afternoons of Adam right here on your favorite gospel radio station. Adam Brooks here all the way up until 4 p.m. Now, today's question is a simple one. The first Bible verse you ever memorized, and the order coming in, I can see it, and Ketchy, Samuel, and Steph already saying theirs in. And I'll share some of mine with you later on as well. But family, let me read you a list, right? Because yesterday we talked about the power of words, and we're turning it around into the power of His words, God's words, and what He speaks, not from my opinion, though, what He speaks in His word to us, right? Have a listen to this. Have a real good listen to this, family. He says that you are fearfully and wonderfully made. He says that you are chosen. He says He knows the plans He has for you, plans of peace to give you a future and a hope. He says He will never leave you nor forsake you. Listen to this, family. He says nothing can separate you from His love. But here's the thing, family. Most of us have heard all of these scriptures read before. We've read them at home. We've listened to them before, right? But the question is whether we use them, listen to them, and importantly, family, do we believe them, especially in the seasons when they feel really far away? And that today, family, is our conversation for today. So tell me, which verse or promise carries you when you go through moments in time where things aren't working well or things aren't going the way you expect them to go? Which one carries you? Which is the one that you go back to season after season? Not the fanciest one, maybe, but the one that actually held your weight in that moment. Let me know, family, the verse that carries you. 0303 040 1111, or text 66777. Start your message with the word gospel. Family, listen, after the music, I'll tell you a few of mine as well, and the season that it proved itself in my life too. Keep it locked, family. We're getting into His words about you, and I've got so much more to share with you.

Nafi Marpling here on Premier Gospel with Be Thou Removed Family. You're locked into Afternoons with Adam right here on Premier Gospel, your boy with you this afternoon. And we're talking about the verses that have carried us through different parts of our life and the words that hold weight in us, right? And I've told you, I'll tell you one of my scriptures, a really basic one that I live by and I listen to and I read regular. Is he says that he knows the plans he has for you, plans of peace to give you future and of hope. And I love the King James Version, talks about hope of an expected end as well. I love that, family. And what I love about it, the verses that we carry in our hearts like that, is it starts just being a piece of paper that we read, and you don't really read it anymore. You hear it, I hear it in the voice of God. I have plans for you, Adam. Like that. Do you hear the word like that? In his voice, not in my voice, clearly. But that's the difference between knowing a verse and believing, family. A verse you know, it lives in your book, in your Bible, on a page, but a verse you believe lives in your heart, in your chest, and it literally reverberates through you as well. And it goes where you go. So let me have your verses, family. And if you want as well, tell me the season in which you've used that verse, when it's held you and carried you as well. I'd love to hear that as well. 0303 040 1111 on WhatsApp or text 66777, starting the message with the word gospel. I'm going to get some of your verses right after this. And we'll see how many of you got some of the key deep verses that are carrying you through the seasons in your life too. Keep it locked.

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0: United Tennis hit on Premier Gospel with Hit in Our Praise featuring the legendary Fred Hammer. Before that, you heard the sounds of Lotto Ahio and Sarah Grace with Haske Family. You are locked into Afternoons with Adam here on Premier Gospel. Got some responses into the questions I asked you. Two questions you're in play. I said the first verse you've ever memorized and also something or scripture that carries you right now in this moment as well. And Ketchy is in the building. She says, hey, Adam, I'm sorry I missed your show yesterday, but I'm here now. Well, where were you, Nkechi? Really, really, really. She said, my first memorized verse must be John 3:16 back in Sunday school. Not sure how old I was, but definitely before 8 years old. Also, regarding what I told you at the Gospel Garden Festival, Nkechi, I'm waiting for some bits to come in, so bear with me. But I promise you, I haven't forgotten. I'm waiting for some more bits to come in. Also, we've got an emoji forecast from Nkechi. She's got the, I believe, is that a cup of soup? And a chili, yeah, chilling face, having lunch at work. Okay, cool, love that, love that. Steph's in the building as well. Steph says, hey Adam, my first Bible verse ever mentioned or memorized, sorry, was John 11:35. I mean, Jesus wept. It's the shortest ever scripture in the Bible. It was the go-to for early Sunday school tests as much as I could get away with, and love that. Otherwise, I can't honestly remember the first one I ever learned, because memorizing scriptures was so engrafted in us as pastors' kids growing up. For example, 1 Corinthians 13 about how to be loving to my three brothers, John 15 about how Jesus is my friend. When we moved locations, I had to leave my friends behind, and various proverbs when it comes to knowing how to behave. Love that, Steph. Samuel shares a great word of wisdom as well, which I'll share a bit of. He says he would really love me to tell you about the benefit of memorizing whole sections of the Bible, basically. You should meditate on the word on a daily basis, especially during difficult times of our Christian walk and race. Since you brought about memorizing scriptures, maybe you could give it a go yourself, sir, as I've taken it upon myself to memorize the whole of Psalms. That's really great. I don't think I'll be able to do that, though. 150 chapters? No, I ain't doing that. I'll be honest with you. I read the Bible, I think I'm trying to memorize even Psalms 150 or Psalm 119, which is 150 verses, I think it is. Yeah, I just don't see that for myself, unfortunately. I speak life, though. If God wants me to do it, I'll do it. But I really think the Bible is there to meditate on and to read. And it says, you've hidden the hurt in my heart, so it sin against thee. So there's some words we meditate on and keep in our hearts. But I think we can always read as well, just for, you know, the clarity. Mr. Samuel, I love that, though. Thank you for that, bro. I've got an emoji forecast as well in from, who gave me one? Did Steph give me one as well? No, she put laughing faces. And I think Yvonne Chin says, hey, good afternoon to you, Yvonne, as well. But yeah, family, give me some more of your verses on WhatsApp. What verses carry you through the seasons you're in life, and where do you go when you need a word? Let me know. 0303-040-1111 or text 66777.
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0: Social Club Misfits playing here on Premier Gospel with God on My Side. Family, you're locked into Afternoons of Adam here on Premier Gospel. Before that, you heard Prince Sag with Bible Wi-Fi Rhythm. What a go on, family. Locked into Afternoons of Adam, your boy in the building. And I told you, I was sharing some verses and we talked about the verses that really landed for us and carried us through seasons. And I love the responses we've got. Samuel sent in a couple more saying, some verses for me include 2 Timothy 1 verse 7 and Psalm 20 verse 1. Love that, bro. Please feel free to send in any references you have as well, scriptures that you use in moments where things are not going well. Also, Steph in the building sent a great voice note talking about one of her first kind of deep dives into the Word and the Bible, and actually her name as well. Have a listen to this. Here is Steph.
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2: In terms of the verse that carries me, I was going to write it, but it's quite a long story. It kind of stems from one of the first times that I did a proper Bible study for myself. I was in my teens and I was looking. So my name means crown. And so I did a study on all the Bible verses relating to crown that are in the Bible. And it was when I got to Isaiah 62, verse 3, where it says, "You will be a glorious crown in the Lord's hand and a royal diadem in the palm of your God's hand." And it was like the Holy Spirit, this is one of the first occasions when I remember the Holy Spirit speaking to me clearly from scripture. And it was like God had changed the meaning of my name. So it wasn't just crown, it's a crown of glory. I think the New King James says a crown of glory rather than glorious crown. So that's like my life verse, and that's what I go back to whenever things are tough. That in God's hand, I am a crown of glory.
0: Absolutely love that, Steph. That's beautiful. And what a great thing that your name means crown. I love that. Absolutely amazing. Family, listen, this is the thing about the Word of God, right? The promises never change. Even though the seasons do change, the promises never change. So which promise is for which season, though? When money's tight, which one do you reach for? When you're waiting for something, which one do you turn to in that moment as well? When you can't get to bed and sleep at night as well, which one do you go to as well? Match the promise that God gave to the season, family, and that is the wisdom that all of us can take into the next days of our lives, next hours, next weeks, the next months. When you're facing a challenge, find the word that refers to the season you're in. Find the word that talks about the place you're in right now. God has promised us so much, and his word tells us so much about us. We have to speak his word. Now, I believe this wholeheartedly, family. We sometimes, not that he forgets, right? We have to remind God of his word. So you say, "Lord, you told me you'll never leave me or forsake me. So I feel lonely right now. So this needs to be rectified." And he knows, and you know, that he's not left you. But it's a reminder to you and to him that he will never leave you. And a reminder to you, actually, if he said it, he's never found me yet. I can't be alone. That's what I'm saying. Use the word that matches the season in your life. And trust when I say, God will always, always come through. That's some wisdom for you there, family. Samuel also says, "Do you know Psalm 19 verse 14? That's such a delicious verse to remember. I'll look it up in a minute, bro. Thank you for that. But family, in the next hour of the show, we're not done with this hour yet, but in the next hour of the show, we are going to have Adam's Afternoon Arcade. And we're talking, really, the game's about six promises in God's own voice for you to finish for us. And two of them will be literally ones that aren't the obvious ones, if that makes sense. So keep listening, get involved, and let's see how many of you get these promises. Because if you know them, why aren't you using them?

0: John P. Key on Premier Gospel with Sovereign, before that Marvin Providence with It's Raining Family. You're locked into Afternoons of Adam here on Premier Gospel this Tuesday, the 18th of August, 2026, heading right now to the 2 o'clock hour. And your verses have been great today. I've loved hearing your verses that you use, and I'll share some more in the next hour as well. Now, family, something for your evenings, and it really does fit perfectly with what we're talking about today. Now, life can get really hectic with our work, our careers, our kids, everything that goes in between all of that. And then winding down at night really then isn't easy, is it? So every evening from 10, there's a whole hour to help you wind down and worship at the close of your day. Worship that soothes your soul, quietens the noise, and helps you to connect to God before you drift off to sleep. 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Your wind down hour is waiting. And family, next, the arcade is coming up. Finish the Promise. That's the game we're playing today. 6 of God's own words that you will complete. And that's coming for you right after this. Keep it locked in, family. 2 o'clock is coming, and that means it's time for Adam's Afternoon Arcade.
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1: Good afternoon, I'm James Lewis. Britain says it won't be deterred by Russian threats over its military support for Ukraine. Moscow's warning of retaliation after British drones were apparently used to strike targets inside Russia. Andy Burnham says he's not embarrassed by an exchange of messages with someone pretending to be Donald Trump's chief of staff. The Prime Minister insists he handled the matter correctly. Former Bishop of Liverpool, Paul Butler, has admitted allegations of misconduct relating to the Church of England's handling of abuse by the late John Smythe. The former lead bishop for safeguarding resigned in 2024. A further hearing to decide a penalty will take place at a later date. A new faith minister has been appointed. Florence Eshalomi, who's a Catholic, will combine the brief alongside responsibility for homelessness, democracy and communities. And a 182-foot statue of the Virgin Mary has been revealed in Poland, taller than the Christ the Redeemer in Brazil. And that's the latest from the Premier News team.
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2: Family, welcome to the 2 o'clock hour of Afternoons with Adam, right here on Premier Gospel. So people, my family, what's going on? Hope you're good. Hope you're enjoying your Tuesday afternoon, wherever you are and whatever you're doing. We've entered into the time of the show where we play our game. The game today, well, yesterday we played Who Said It? And today we're talking about the words that he said, God's promises, and you're going to finish those sentences. Big up to all the winners yesterday. There's like five or six of you yesterday that won. Let's see if we can sort the champs out today, get an ultimate winner today as well. There's six questions. Today's game, again, like I said, is finish the promise. Six promises from the Bible. Every single one of them is in God's own voice. I will start the sentence. Your job, family, is to finish it. I've got four ones that I think you all get. And then two that may be a bit harder if you haven't gone deeper into the word, put it that way. So let's get in for that. We're playing the game of Finish the Promise. It's coming up for you right here on Premier Gospel. It's time for Adam's Afternoon Arcade. So time for Adam's Afternoon Arcade. Your boy Adam Brooks in the building. We're playing the game. The first question, or the first even sentence, should I say, is ready. Are you ready? Here's our promise. I will never leave you nor blank you. What's the blank word there? I will never leave you nor, whatever the word is there, you. Finish that for me in WhatsApp. 0303-040-1111 or text 66777. Starting your message with the word gospel. That's a finish that promise of God. I will never leave you nor blank you. Tell me the answer, family. Promise number two is coming up after the music, and it's one for the fearful. None of you are afraid, are you? Nah. But you can use it for those who you know are dealing with fear. So keep it locked. That is coming up next here on Adam's Afternoon

0: out. Yay! But only for 6 weeks. Aww. September will roll around before we know it. So this August, we're helping you and the kids get ready to go back to school.
1: Going back to school in style.
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on Premier Gospel with Lift Your Name before that you heard Naomi Rain with God Will Work It Out. Family locked into Afternoons with Adam here on Premier Gospel. Your boy Adam Brooks in the building. Yeah, yeah, what's going on? So we're playing the game today in Adam's Afternoon Arcade of Finish the Promise. And we've had one question already, one promise already out there. And don't worry, at the end of the game, before we give the answers, I'll give you a chance to hear all of them all one more time so you can get involved even if you missed one, right? So here's promise number two. In fact, before getting to that, shout out to Nafisha, who's back in the building again. Yes, Nafisha's here. She says, good afternoon, Adam. Tuesday blessings. Trust you're well. I love this song. I believe you're talking about the song we played earlier from Donald Lawrence with Words. I think. Let me know if that was the right one. I don't know. I think it was. Anyway, here is promise number two for those of you playing Adam's Afternoon Arcade. The verse is this. It says, fear not, for I am blank blank. There's two missing words there. Fear not, for I am blank blank. Now, these are two words I've walked more believers through, I don't know, hospital corridors, job interviews, boy, all kinds of situations you've been in where there's an opportunity to be scared. It's been there with you in those moments and me as well. Finish that sentence again one more time. Fear not, for I am blank blank. Also, shout out to Val in the building as well. That's promise number two. Get your answers in on WhatsApp 0303-040-1111 or text 66777, starting your message with the word gospel. I've got promise number three for you after the music, and it all contains things or pertains to things that we're planning. Keep it locked. I'll be right back with that.

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1: Hands on it, hands on it. I bet you won't put your hands on it. All right, I'm gonna try it like this.

That's my goat, Fred Hammond, and the Quiet Room playing here on Premier Gospel with Love Never Fails. Before that, you heard the sounds of Lamar Campbell and So Glad I'm Here. And I'm so glad you're here today, family. Love being with you every single afternoon and Sundays as well, Sunday mornings. It's great to be with you here on Premier Gospel. Now, we're in the middle of Adam's Afternoon Arcade. We're playing a game called Finishing Promises. And I've given you two promises already. And your job is to text me the answers or WhatsApp me the answer to say, Adam, the missing word from that sentence or that promise from God is this word. So here's promise number three. And bear in mind, if you missed one or two already, don't worry. I'm going to tell you all of the answers, all the questions, in fact, in the final round before we get to the answers, so you can still play the game even if you missed anything so far. So here we go. Promise number three. For I know the blank that I think towards you, thoughts of peace and not of evil, to give you an expected end. There's one missing word there, family. For I know the blank that I think towards you, thoughts of peace and not of evil, to give you an expected end. One word, family, and half of you got it written on a mug somewhere, even tattooed on your skin. Some people have. Some people got it literally on the poster, in their Bible, highlighted all. You know, you got this one. You know this one. I told you I'm gonna make it easier at the beginning, but I got two tough ones at the end. So get these ones in, family. That's promise number three. 0303 040 1111 or text 66777. Making your first word gospel. Promise number four is after the music, and it's all about how you were made.

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Before that, Faith Child with Fast Life. Family locked into Afternoons with Adam right here on Premier Gospel. We've had three promises so far in today's game, and the hard pair are on the way. Remember, I told you two of them are a bit tougher. I'm giving you some easy ones to get you some points on the board. There's 4 points up for grabs there, and then two more that are going to be a bit tougher. So let's see how you get on. This is number four. So this is the last of your easier ones. Put it that way. It says this: I will praise thee, for I am fearfully and blank made. There's one word there, family. What is missing there? And when you send in, say it about yourself while you type it as well. That is literally the whole point of today, the words that God speaks about us. Again, that last promise there, number four: I will praise thee, for I am fearfully and blank made. What's the missing word there, family? Let me know on WhatsApp, 0303 040 1111, or you can just text me on 66777, starting your message with the word gospel and then your answer. After the music, family, I'm giving you the two tough ones together, along with going through all of the questions one more time to ensure you do not miss out. Because every day someone says, Adam, I missed one. Adam, I missed another one. So today, I'm going through them again all together at the end as well to give you a chance before we reveal our answers and decide who is our winner as well. So keep it locked in, family. Promises 5 and 6. This is for the scholars in

That's Birmingham's very own Latoya Bless playing here on Premier Gospel with Rat-a-tap-tap. Before they heard the sounds of JJ Harrison and Youthful Praise with Lifted Up Family. You are locked into Afternoons with Adam here on your favourite gospel radio station. Time for our final round of our game. And don't worry, if you're just joining us right now, family, I'm going to give you the full questions in one big chunk. So if you've missed everything so far, it don't matter. You can still get involved in the game. I'm going to give you the next two questions first, and then I'll do a run through of every single one that we've been through so far today. And your job, family, is to message me the answer to each question. Just say, Adam, number one is X, number two is X, number three is X, right? Do that on WhatsApp or text, and you can get involved in today's game. Let's see if we can have a new champion today. Now, we've only got four promises out there, and there's two more now coming for you. These are our two tougher ones. They're still gettable, but you need to know your Bible, right? So let's see who is in the building. Here's number five, family. I have loved you with an blank love. It's a promise from God. What does it say? I have loved you with an blank love. One beautiful word there. And for the bonus, respect, I guess if we want a bonus point, well, yeah, who said it? Which prophet wrote that down? That's a bonus point in there if you want to get involved in that. No one external needs to be involved. No friends, nothing like that. You can answer to yourself and get a bonus point. Name the promise. On promise number five, I have loved you with an blank love. Give me the missing word and also which prophet wrote it down, and I get a bonus point for you there. Promise number six, family, this is the second hard one and the last question altogether. God says, whoever touches his people touches the apple of his blank. And the hard part, family, which Old Testament prophet said that one? Again, one more time. God says, whoever touches his people touches the apple of his blank. And the hard part, which Old Testament prophet said it? It's a small book, family, near the back. That's all I'm going to say. But anyway, I've told you that there's two bonus points up for grabs there, family. Name the prophet and each of those last two questions, and you shall get bonus points today. That's all six questions out there. Let me give you all of them one more time now for those who just joined us in this last few minutes. So question one again, right? Missing word here. Question one, I will never leave you nor blank you. Again, the word blank is to replace the missing word. I'm not making up scriptures. I will never leave you or blank you. Number two, fear not, for I am blank, blank. Two words there, family. Number three, for I know the blank that I think towards you, thoughts of peace and not of evil, to give you an expected end. Yeah? Number four, I will praise thee, for I am fearfully and blank made. Five, I have loved you with an blank love. And also, for the bonus point, which prophet said that, family? And number six, the apple of his blank, and which prophet said it, family? The lines close very, very shortly. I'm going to count up the questions and answers and see who is top of our chart today, who's the winner for today's game. If you want to get involved, you can still do it on 0303-040-1111 on WhatsApp, or text 66777, starting your message with the word gospel. You know what? I'm going to read it one more time because I know someone's missed something. One more time from the top. Number one, I will never leave you nor blank you. Two, fear not, for I am blank, blank. Three, for I know the blank that I think toward you, thoughts of peace and not of evil, to give you an expected end. Four, I'll praise thee, for I am fearfully and blank made. Five, I have loved you with an blank love. And also, which prophet said it? And also, six, the apple of his blank, and which prophet said it? There's two bonus points. So technically, you could end up with 8 points today, family. Yes, I had to count that. Six for getting all the questions right, and two more for the bonus points as well. The lines close very shortly. Get them in now on WhatsApp or text. And after the music, I will read you every promise in completion. And we'll find out who the Bible scholars in the building really are. Keep it locked.

0: Cool, that music playing here on Premier Gospel Shine. Jesus Shine family, you're locked into afternoons with Adam, your boy Adam Brooks, in the building. Before that, New Colors with Greater Love and Warehouse Worship with Love Song family. You're locked in with your boy Adam Brooks to afternoons with Adam. What a day you're having so far today, into the final part of the second hour, which is what we call Adam's Afternoon Arcade. So many of you get involved. In fact, I'm seeing the messages coming in still now. I'm trying to count them up to make sure I don't miss anyone. Just see Max as well. Max is saying, hey, Adam, I just got my meeting around the questions online. I thought Max wasn't playing today. Max is in the building and full house again. So let's have a look at the answers first and then let's see where we have ended up. All right, family, let's see where we've ended up. So the questions in order were, first one, I will never leave you nor forsake you. That was the one. Hebrews 13 verse 5. Question two was, fear not, for I am with you. That's Isaiah 41 verse 10. Question three was, for I know the thoughts I have that I think towards you. And if you wrote plans, like the mug says, we'll take it as well, because I know it's two different versions, but yeah, thoughts and plans is fine, all good. That's Jeremiah 29 verse 11. Question four was, I am fearfully and wonderfully made. That's Psalm 139 verse 14. Question five was, I have loved you with an everlasting love. And that was written by the prophet Jeremiah, Jeremiah chapter 31 verse 3. And question six was, the apple of his eye. And it was Zechariah that said that. That's Zechariah chapter 2 verse 8. So there are six promises and every one of them is still true to all of us today. Let's look at the leaderboard for today. This is just for today's game. Let me just add Max's scores because I didn't have hers when I started this. There we go. Right, so we have got quite a few of you playing today. Honorable mention to Samuel, who's been playing. He didn't do as well as everyone else. Yvonne Chin came in like a joint 8th place kind of thing. There's like 9 of you playing today. Yvonne Chin got 4 out of 6. Well done, Yvonne. You missed some of them. You messaged me to say that. Then we've got in the building with full house of the 6 questions. We've got Yvonne Chin. Sorry, we've got Max and Mitchum. We've got Cadian. We've got Lisa. We've got Steph. We've got Nathisha. We've got Val and Nketi, all who got 6 points. But there's also some bonus points that will be added to the leaderboard. This doesn't count for today, but it goes on the leaderboard. So the winners today are the ones I just mentioned. But in terms of who also got the leaderboard, Nketi got the 2 points. So did Val. Nathisha got 1 point. I think you got 1 wrong. You got Isaiah for one of them, I think, Nathisha, unfortunately. We got Jeremiah right. And Steph got the 2 bonus points, as did Max in Mitchum. So family, that's the game for today. Adam's Afternoon Arcade is closed for today. In the next hour, we've got the Afternoon Uplift, and we've been reading the words all day, and at 3 o'clock we land on what we do with those words. Plus, our track of the week is on its way too. Keep it locked, family. I'll be right back.
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1: Hello, I'm Kelly Valencia. Andy Burnham says the UK is providing support so Ukraine can defend itself and will be there in its hour of need. The Prime Minister has been responding to the Kremlin threatening consequences for Britain reportedly arming Kyiv with drones to strike deep inside Russia. A new faith minister has been appointed. Florence Eshalomi, who's Catholic, will combine the brief alongside responsibility for homelessness, democracy and communities. Former Bishop of Liverpool Paul Butler has admitted allegations of misconduct related to the Church of England's handling of abuse by the late John Smythe. He was one of seven clergy facing disciplinary measures. They were heavily criticised in the Macon Review for the way they responded to disclosures about Smythe's abuse. And a 182-foot statue of the Virgin Mary has been revealed in Poland, taller than the Christ the Redeemer in Brazil. That's your latest from the Premier News team.
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1: Family, good afternoon. Welcome to the 3 o'clock hour here of Afternoons of Adam, right here on Premier Gospel. So family, just gone three on this Tuesday, the 18th of August, 2026. Your boy Adam Brooks in the building. It's getting better every time, you know. I don't care what you say. It's getting better every single time. Shout out to everyone playing the game in the last hour. Shout out to Nafisha, who loved the game apparently. Love that. And Kitchy, Val, Steph, Lisa, Max, Cadian, Yvonne Chin, Samuel, all who played the game. We had 7 winners today. And also 5 people getting the 2 bonus points as well. Love that, love that, love that. Now, family, all day we've been reading what God says about us. The promises, the verses that we've carried in our hearts, and the whole family kind of sum book of the Bible, the verses we use, right? And in this hour of the afternoon uplift, we're going to take everything we've gathered today and land it somewhere that carries into your week. So come up, family, we're going to talk about what you can actually do with the words that God has spoken about us, using them, listening to them, and also believing them. And also after the next song, which will be our track of the week, we're going to talk about hearing what he says about us as well. It's only right that we sing something back about him too. And this is what it's going to be. Great Man Tackett, our track of the week is You Are Good. Isn't that the best thing we can say about him? I love that. Love that, love that. Your verses are called up. And it's still welcome as well. Let me know verses that you live by that are resting in your heart that you use in the moments of distress. 0303-040-111. And after the next song, we have our track of the week. And later in this hour, we'll be reading some more of your verses. Hopefully, if you send me some more, keep it locked for me. I will be right back.

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2: Hello, my name is Great Manta Kid, and you are checking out eBay Giant Killer on Premier Gospel. This is your track of the week. You are good. You are good speaks to the constant loving and benevolent nature of God in the good and bad situations that we go through in life. God is good all the time. This is as true now as it was in the days of old. So let this be a source of encouragement to the hearer of this tune.

0: I hope you enjoyed your track of the week. You can keep up with me on all socials at Great Man Tech It. Thank you very much. This
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2: Family, that was our track of the week. Great Man Tech It with you. Ah, good. I love that song, family. All about the benevolent nature of God and the truth that He is really, really, really good. And also, He stays good as well, family. That's the truth of the matter as well. And family, look what just happened as well. We spent the whole day reading about what He says about us. And then that song comes in as a reminder of what it sounds like when we answer Him as well. He says, you are mine, you are loved, you are never alone. And we say, Lord, you are good. And that's pretty much the whole conversation on faith, family, in two sentences. Keep that one and repeat this week. Every day you hear it on all the shows, you are good. Remind yourself of the fact that God is a good God. He never fails. He hasn't and He won't. And I want to remind you as well to keep His word in your heart, to remind yourself that even in the moments when there's desperation and defeat and it feels like you're losing in life or whatever's going wrong, right? He still is good and He still has a plan for you and He has an expected end for you that He will reach if you stay patient, you believe in Him and trust Him as well, family. So let me know if you have a verse that you use in the moments of despair, distrust, moments when you're sad, moments when your things aren't working out the way you expected. Hit me up on WhatsApp 0303 040 1111 or text 66777. Starting the message with the word gospel. Still to come, family, I've got something for your bookshelves. Yes, I have. And also the word for today that we've been building on for the whole afternoon. Keep it locked.
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Neville D playing here on Premier Gospel with The Sun Will Shine Again. Family locked into Afternoons with Adam right here on Premier Gospel. 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That's two good reads, one amazing deal. And after the music, family, the Adam's Afternoon Uplift lands. Use it, listen to it, believe it. What we've been building to all day today is on its way. Keep it locked. That's coming up right after this.

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Sam Peng here on Premier Gospel with Yo-Yo Family, locked into Afternoons with Adam right here on Premier Gospel. And all day we've been asking what God says about you, and you've answered with so many great verses that you carry and have carried you through moments. The first ones we learned as children, Steph said John 11:35 is a joke, but you know, Psalms 150, Psalms 100, Psalms 91, even for me, 1 John 4 verse 7 and 8, beloved, let us love one another, that one as well. And even the ones that we use now to hold us down in moments where we're going through, and even the promises that God's spoken that we use to match the season of our life we're in, to remind us of what God is saying to us in our life. So here's our word for today, family, and it's kind of three small words about his big words. Firstly, use it. A promise in the Bible does nothing on the shelf. So say out loud over your children, over your work, over your own reflection in the mirror if you have to. His words were given to be spoken. Now also the next word is listen. So listen to the word as well. There's a difference between reading a verse and letting it read you. So slow down with one promise this week and let it speak into your life as well. And then thirdly, the third word is believe. So believe the word as well. This is a hard one, family, because plenty of us believe the promises for everyone else. We'll text, you know, Jeremiah 29:11 to a friend in a heartbeat and never want to claim it for ourselves. But Isaiah says his word does not return void. It accomplishes what he sent it to do. And he sent some of it for you, family. Sent it for you. So the seasons will keep on changing for us, but the promises, they won't change, family. That's the one thing you got to remember. Seasons will change. God's word will stand sure forever. Let's pray in this moment right now, family. Heavenly Father, I thank you for every single person under the sound of my voice. Father, I thank you for every word that you've spoken over us as your children. I thank you that you said you'll never leave us and you never have. Lord, help us to use your word to speak it in our homes and over our own lives. Help us to listen to it, to slow down long enough to let the word speak over us as well. And Lord, help us to believe it for ourselves the same way we believe it for those that we love. For anyone right now in this season, Lord, where the promises feel so far, far away, Lord, I pray you'll bring one verse back to their mind this week. Remind them what the words they need to hear are right when they need it, Lord. We pray this prayer in the mighty, majestic, matchless name of our Lord and Savior, Jesus Christ. Together, family, we say amen and amen. Family, take that word with you today, wherever you go. And if a verse found you this afternoon, that was God speaking directly to you, family. Before we head out, we're going to get some more of your WhatsApps in, and then we're going to head out and hand over to Cass, who's ready for Gospel Drive. Keep it locked, family. I love you. I'm praying for you. Speak life over yourself. Amen.

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I'm pastor and author Tom Nelson, and in my new podcast, God's Work, we're going to completely change how you think about your job. 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

Family Luxus Afternoons with Adam right here on Premier Gospel. That's Kelly Price with Every Time, as requested by Samuel before that. You heard Donald Lawrence with Encourage Yourself. Family, you're locked into Afternoons with Adam right here on Premier Gospel. And family, today we've been sharing verses and just kind of getting back into the Word, reminding ourselves what God has told us about ourselves, what He says to you and me about us. I love that, right? I absolutely love it, family. Now, a couple of messages popped up as well while we've been waiting, so I want to share those with you right now. The Thesha jumped in and said, Adam, my anchor scripture is Romans 8:28. Now, we all know that one, right? Romans 8:28 is such a pivotal scripture in our faith, something that we all kind of, I guess you'd say, you rely on it or you lean on it, because it literally is like, there's a few scriptures that are foundational to our faith, right? You know, we all know them. Romans 8:28 says, we know that all in all things, God works to the good of those that love Him, who have been called according to His purpose. That's the scripture that we all live by. And the most important thing, though,

objectionable events, I make sure to always meditate on these to sleep for protection, to ensure I don't go to sleep spiritually defenseless, you know. Furthermore, it's fascinating to see how there are so many verses for different times in life, such as healing, deliverance, money, protection, comfort, patience, faith, tithing, spiritual warfare, many days, parenting, wisdom, etc. So yeah, loads of scriptures, but yeah, please take those on board. Proverbs 3, 24 to 25 and Psalms 4 verse 8 if you're struggling with sleep. Family, we've been talking all about the Word of God and how it kind of applies to our life, and I pray that you are listening to the Word of God, reading the Word of God, and believing it as well. Family, we're heading out in a second. We're going to say goodbye in a moment. Before we do, let's just have one more moment, one more song together. This song I've chosen specifically for you. It's called Dominion by Jason Nelson. Listen to the words and apply it to your heart and your life as well, and it's going to make a difference. Keep it locked.

Jason Nelson playing on Premier Gospel with Dominion, that song chosen by me for you. Just to remind you, he no longer has dominion over you. You can claim dominion over your life, speak life over yourself, encourage yourself, and speak out of your life the things that you don't want in your life as well, family. You're locked into Afternoons with Adam here on Premier Gospel. Thank you for choosing to spend your afternoon with me today, family. I'm so grateful for you. I appreciate you, and you know I love you as well. Thank you for your words of wisdom as well, and for sharing your scriptures as well. It really made a difference today. That's all for me today, family. I'm heading out, but before you go anywhere, remember this: go and speak one of those promises out loud tonight over yourself, your children, someone you love tonight. Go into the mirror if you need to and say, you are fearfully and wonderfully made, Letitia. You are God's finest work, Samuel. Literally, he will never leave or forsake me. Say that to yourself, Max. You know what I'm saying, family? Use the word and tell God, remind him that you said, Lord, you told me this, so you got to do it. You told me, so you have got to do it. That's what I say to God all the time, you know. That's what I say. Anyway, family, up next is Gospel Drive with the wonderful cast, and you are literally getting into the best hands possible. Right now, go say hello to her on WhatsApp. Send her a wave on WhatsApp, 0303-040-111. Tell her you're locked in and you're listening and you're ready to keep her company as she keeps you company on the way home on whatever she's doing this evening. And family, remember, I'm back tomorrow from 1 o'clock. Bless you. I love you. Gospel Drive with Cass is next. Until tomorrow, may God.

0: Plus, it's been reported that if we keep using water like we are now, by 2055, we could be short by 5 billion litres a day.
1: Hold on, miss. 2055? 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
1: Hello, I'm Kelly Valencia. The UK insists it will stand by Ukraine after Russian threats of consequences from British drones being used to attack the country. Moscow has accused the Labour government of escalating the war. And Burnham insists he isn't embarrassed about sending text messages to someone impersonating Donald Trump's chief of staff. The Prime Minister says no sensitive information was given and he reported it as soon as he became suspicious. A new faith minister has been appointed. Florence Eshalomi MP will combine the role alongside responsibility for democracy and communities. And a 182-feet statue of the Virgin Mary has been revealed in Poland. The monument is believed to be the tallest depiction of Mary in Europe and is taller than the Christ the Redeemer in Brazil. That's your latest from the Premier News team.
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1: Good afternoon. Hello. Hi. Welcome. Just gone 4 o'clock. You're here with myself, Cassandra Maria. Big shout out to Adam for taking us through our afternoon. I'm with you until seven, and I am going to let you know what's coming up. But first, I want to kick things off. We've taken it back a little bit. This is CeCe Winans with At the Cross, playing for you right here on Premier Gospel.

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It's Gospel Reloaded on Premier Gospel.

0: 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Yeah, Lifeline, isn't it? Hello, hi, how you doing?
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0: It always serves as a really wonderful reminder to know that whenever we are down and out, we have a lifeline. We can call him up at any time. It's completely free to call up Jesus. You don't have to pay anything. He's just there. You can open up your Bible. You can read the word. And there you go. Your lifeline is right there at all times. Welcome to the show. This is the Gospel Drive Show. How are you doing today? How's your day been? How's your Tuesday been? It's been colder today, which I've been liking. I'm not going to lie. I've been liking. I even feel like it rained in some parts of the UK, which I feel like was needed. I think it was necessary. Rain is always needed. It's always necessary in different seasons. And I think the UK needed it. I'm with you until 7. And coming up on the show, we are going to be getting into our spirit charge, something to edify, just a little drop in your spirit to give you a little bit of a boost. We're also going to be playing our daily game. We're going to be talking about our back to school initiative. And we're going to be doing our evening prayers to connect us to God. But before we get to all of that, I love to hear from you. And just say, listen, if you're listening in, drop me a wave. And for every wave that I get, I'm going to pick a few people to give a dedicated scripture of the day to. So if you're looking for a little bit of a word, drop me a wave to our WhatsApp 0303 040 1111. I'll give you a scripture.

0: my favorite worship tracks in that one, you know. That is Pastor David Daniel and the PCF Choir with an African medley playing for you right here on Premier Gospel. Just got me swaying from side to side. You're listening to the Gospel Drive Show, and right now I'm going to play you your spirit charge. And if you feel as though today you've been feeling like you just need a bit of encouragement, then I want you to lock in. I want you to pay close attention to what you're about to hear. This is your spirit charge, and this is going to give you just that little bit of encouragement that you may have been seeking today.
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2: 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Always be full of joy. Philippians 4:4, always be full of joy in the Lord. I say it again, rejoice. Let everyone see that you are considerate in all you do. Remember, the Lord is coming soon. Don't worry about anything. Instead, pray about everything. Tell God what you need and thank Him for all He has done. Then you will experience God's peace, which exceeds everything we can understand. His peace will guard your hearts and minds as you live in Christ Jesus. So remember, your joy is in the Lord. No matter what's going on in the world, no matter what's going on in your life, remember, you can always rejoice in the Lord, and He will give you strength. This is Angela Patrick from Passionette Pro, and this has been your Spirit Charge.
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then I pick a side. And Atoria with In the Middle. Before that, it was that really wonderful Spirit Charge from spoken word artist and poet Angela Patrick. And what a word it was. She spoke about rejoicing, being full of joy. And I've always found that whenever I'm going through a bit of a difficult time, things are just really weighty. My heart feels very heavy. My chest is tight. I'm stressed. That sometimes if we just sit and we really soak ourselves in the joy of the Lord, we practice gratitude, we read our word. It's not to say all those things fix overnight, and it's not to say all of a sudden we're not going to feel those feelings, but we get a little bit of respite in Him, and we can use that respite to just recuperate. Even if it's a few hours, we're like, right, build ourselves back up, and then we go again. And so that is my encouragement to you off the back of that Spirit Charge, to always, always rejoice in the Lord. And something that helps us to rejoice is, of course, scripture. Now, I said to you about 20 minutes ago, if you send me a wave on WhatsApp, I will send you a dedicated scripture for your day. So do get your waves into me if you haven't yet waved at me on our WhatsApp. It's just a simple wave. A simple wave or a simple heart. 0303-040-1111. I'm going to be reading you your dedicated scriptures in the next 10 minutes.

0: 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Aww. September will roll around before we know it. So this August, we're helping you and the kids get ready to go back to school.
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2: You thought I was worth staying.

Anthony Brown and group therapy. He truly is worth it. He truly does deserve all of our praise, all of our praise, all the glory, all the honor. You are here with myself, Cassandra Maria. You're listening to the Gospel Drive Show. Man, I love that song. That is such a great song, just to get you in that place of worship. And something else that can get us in that place of worship is, of course, scripture. And I said to you about 20 minutes ago, if you give me a wave, I'm going to give you a scripture. And so I want to read out some of the scriptures. I've picked a couple people to give a scripture to today. One of those people is Nugent. Nugent, hello. Your scripture for the day is this. It's a really great one. 1 Peter 5:7. Cast your anxiety on him because he cares for you. Cast all your anxiety on him because he cares for you. Oof, that is a great scripture. 1 Peter 5:7. Make a note of that. Cleve, hello, hi. You said wagwan, cast wagwan, Cleve. I have a scripture for you as well, sir. Your scripture is this. Luke 10:27. He answered, love the Lord your God with all your heart and with all your soul and with all your strength and with all your mind, and love your neighbor as yourself. That is a commandment for us. That is a commandment for us and what we should be doing with our world. Cleve, that's a great scripture. Two really great scriptures there. 1 Peter 5:7 and Luke 10:27. And if you didn't give me a wave or you didn't get a scripture today, don't worry. It's okay. There's always tomorrow. And you can take one of those scriptures for yourself. It doesn't have to be for the person that's specifically waved in. Maybe one of them touched you and you want to take one and hold one in your heart. Well, you absolutely can. It was 1 Peter 5:7. Cast all your anxiety onto him because he cares for you. And of course, the instruction to love the Lord your God with all your heart, with all your soul, with all your strength, with all your mind, and love your neighbor as yourself. And I'm praying that you have the strength to do just that.

0: No matter where you are, his strength will meet you. His joy will meet you right where you are. His peace, his love. And I just believe his favor is going to meet you too. He'll meet you on the floor and pick you up and stand you on your feet. Because he comes that you might have life and have it more abundantly. Anybody believe that? Somebody lift up a praise right there. Yes, Lord.
1: 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And with 100 pages, it's our biggest yet. 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

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Oof, what a beautiful, beautiful song. You're listening to the Gospel Drive Show. Hello, hello. If you have connected on the WhatsApp, hi to Val. You sent me in a message about the weather. I did see Val. But you also sent in a message and said, you know what? I'm going to give up my scripture today for someone else that maybe hasn't had one before. And that is such a blessing, such a blessing. Hello to Nathisha, who also sent me a wave right after I was reading the scriptures. Big shout out to Maria as well. So because of Val and Nathisha, Val, you sacrificed your scripture today. Nathisha, you sent me a wave just a little bit too late. Maria, God bless you, Maria. You sent me in a scripture that is your favorite scripture. And I'm going to give this scripture to Val and Nathisha. So here it is. Your favorite scripture is Lamentations 3:22-23. Because of the Lord's mercies, we are not consumed. Great is his faithfulness. You said that that is your favorite scripture. And I think that is such a beautiful scripture. So I want to give that over to Val and to Nathisha. Take that. We are not consumed because of his mercies, because of his faithfulness, because of his goodness. We will not be consumed by the things that happen in our lives. And it might feel that way sometimes. Sometimes things get so heavy and we can't quite see anything around it. But just be encouraged. You will not be consumed.

Chris Henry with Everything Good. Amen, amen. You're here with myself, Cassandra Maria, and we are doing something called Premier Gospel right now. Before we get back to the music, I need to let you know about our back to school campaign. So it's a 2-week campaign, and this week is all about the free braids, the free trims. We have partnered with two salons. One of them is in Birmingham. It's Kem's Unisex Salon. The other one is in Brixton. It's Chick Unique Salon by actually one of our lovely listeners. Yes, he listens into the station. He plays Premier Gospel at the salon all day long. So if you go to that one, you will hear us. Yes, you will. But we've partnered with them both, and they are both offering free services.

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0: Bonding with the Holy Ghost. You just have to love Jamaican worship music, though. Yeah, you're here with myself, Cassandra Maria. You're listening to the Gospel Drive Show. Coming up, we are going to get into our daily game. If you've had a stressful day, this is, as always, the place to be. We're going to have a little bit of fun together right now. I'm going to play this right here on Premier Gospel. Oh.

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18: Hello, I'm Kelly Valencia. Tributes are being paid to the British couple killed in a helicopter crash while on honeymoon in Greece. Mary Abbott's been described as much loved and deeply respected by colleagues, while her husband, Alex Cromie, was said to be beloved by his colleagues. One person has died and more than 200 others affected by a wave of food poisoning. Officials say the salmonella outbreak might be linked to eggs imported from outside the UK. The Prime Minister insists the UK is continuing to support Ukraine 100%. Moscow has accused Britain of deliberately escalating the conflict by allowing British drones to be used by Ukraine for strikes deep inside Russian territory. And a new faith minister has been appointed. Florence Eshalomi MP will combine the role alongside responsibility for democracy and communities. That's your latest from the Premier News Team.
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1: 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I just gone 5 o'clock. We're going to get into our daily gain. I'm going to let you know all about it right after these next couple tracks. Don't go anywhere.
0: This

0: DJ Sean's Nathaniel with Breath in my Lungs. Every time I say that, I can hear Yvonne, Sister Yvonne's voice saying, Cass, don't try and talk back to us.
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0: I need to try, I need to practice. I do. You are here with myself, Cassandra Maria. You're listening to the Gospel Drive Show. Welcome. I think there's also a dance to that song, you know. I believe there was a viral dance to that song. I don't know what it was. I want to say it's something like you had to breathe. And I feel like the song actually gives you the instructions as to what the dance is. You inhale and then you exhale. And then you do a little dance. There you go. You're listening to the Gospel Drive Show. We are going to play our daily game. Yes, I have a challenge for you today, family. You're going to find out what it is. But first, I want to play you a song that is based on my favourite proverb. Proverb 3 on your radio.

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1: Anthony with Imposter Syndrome playing for you right here on Premier Gospel. Before that, Deirdre Cadden with Stand Still. You're locked in, listening to the Gospel Drive Show. And we're going to get into our daily game. It is called the 1 second song challenge. And this is where I play you a second of song. You just have to let me know what you think the song is. And it's a design, right, where I like to put you to the test. I like to see how much you're paying attention to the music here on Premier Gospel. I like to see how well you know your music. So I'm going to play you a second of a song. You're going to message me in on our WhatsApp number 0303 040 1111, and then I am going to give you 10 minutes to give me the correct answer. Are you ready? Here is your second of a song. What song is this? That is literally literally a second of a song. That's it, right? That's all you're getting. That is literally all you're getting. If you feel like you know what the song is, I want you to message me on 0303 040 1111. I'm going to give you just 10 minutes to get your answers in to me.

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Wayne Woods, Anthony Hamilton, Dave Hollister, reminding us that the Lord truly is a friend of ours. Before that, it was Tori Kelly with Control. You're locked in listening to the Gospel Drive Show. Welcome. If you're just joining me, we are doing the 1 second song challenge. And maybe you are just joining me and you didn't get to hear the second of a song. Well, if you didn't, I'm going to play it for you just one more time in case you're just joining, so that you can have a chance at getting the correct answer over to me. Are you ready? Here is your 1 second of a song. What song is this? 0303. I know it's really, really short, but it is literally the 1 second song challenge, so I cannot give you any more. 0303 040 1111. I can see a whole heap of correct answers coming in, revealed in the next 3 minutes. Don't go anywhere. When

And Nesby reminding us to hold our heads up high. God always makes it right in the end. And it's one of those things that sometimes when you're in a really difficult time, someone can tell you this time and time and time again, and you're just listening to them and it's going in one ear and out the other, and you're not really taking it seriously. But this time, right, I just want you to take that in, to meditate on that. He will make it right, right on time. So hold your head up high and keep on going. You're listening to the Gospel Drive Show. We were doing the 1 second song challenge, and I do have your 1 second song here. This was it. Oh, that's it. That's it. That was your only second. Now, of course, I'm going to give you the answer, but first, I must say that this song is so recognizable, right, that you only needed one second to get it. It's the most recognizable second, I would argue, other than maybe Mary Mary Shackles, right? I think this is one of them songs that you only really need a second of it to know exactly what it is. It was, of course, Renee Winston with Only God Can Do It. So many correct responses came in, so big shout out to you if you got it right. Give yourself a pat on the back. Physically, if you can reach, give yourself a pat on the back. I was trying to do stretches the other day in the gym, and I was trying to reach down the middle of my back, and man, it does hurt, you know. But if you can do it, do it. Pat on the back from me, pat on the back from yourself. It was, of course, Renee Winston, Only God Can Do It. Here it is. Hallelujah.

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Darwin Hubs with Glorify Him. Before that, Nia Allen doing Armstrong with Sunshine. And of course, we have Renee Winston, Only God Can Do It. You're here with myself, Cassandra Maria. You're listening to the Gospel Drive Show. And we're taking it through until 7 p.m. today, as always, as we do every single evening, afternoon into your evening. And I want to just take a moment to talk about our back to school campaign. So you may have heard us talk about this quite a bit, but we're doing a campaign. We're partnering with two salons in Birmingham and Brixton, the two big B's, and we're giving away free haircuts, braids, unnatural styles, and 50% off of selected styles as well. And it's all in aid to help you, the parents and guardians of young people going back to school, to help with the costs, because it is really expensive. And you might think, well, a trim is only a tenner, or, you know, braids are only this, but actually, it can all really amount up, can't it? If you've got three kids, or you've got one young girl who wants braids and they're like £100, it can be £50, it can be a lot. And so we just want to help out with that cost. So all you need to do is go over to our website, search up Kem's Unisex Salon and Cheek Unique Unisex Salon. 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

0: Moi Wa and River Songs with SJ Oluwa on the radio. Before that it was Archangel Daddy Yankee with The Amen, giving us a little bit of a Latin flavour on this Tuesday afternoon.
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0: Big shout out to you if you've connected on the WhatsApp. I do love getting your messages through on the WhatsApp. I had a message through from Maria earlier who said, God bless you, Cassandra Maria. My name is also Maria. And Maria is such a great name. It is. It is. People often think I am Portuguese because my name is Cassandra Maria, or they think I'm mainly Portuguese because a Catholic Portuguese, because apparently all their

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16: Hello, I'm Kelly Valencia. Tributes are being paid to the British couple killed in a helicopter crash while on honeymoon in Greece. Mary Abbott's been described as much loved and deeply respected by colleagues, while her husband, Alex Cromie, was said to be beloved by his workmates. One person has died and more than 200 others affected by a wave of food poisoning. Officials say the salmonella outbreak might be linked to eggs imported from outside the UK. The Prime Minister insists the UK is continuing to support Ukraine 100%. Moscow has accused Britain of deliberately escalating the conflict by allowing British drones to be used by Ukraine for strikes deep inside Russian territory. And a new faith minister has been appointed. Florence Eshalomi MP will combine the role alongside responsibility for democracy and communities. That's your latest from the Premier News team.
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0: And it's just gone at 6 o'clock. It's the 18th of August. Welcome, welcome. Come on in. Take a seat. We're nearly in September, and September is my favorite month of the year for a few reasons. One, because I think autumn is it officially begins in September, doesn't it? And I like when the trees turn a nice colour and it feels all warm and cozy. I can get my boots back out. I love a good boot. I love a good cardigan. But also, it's the month of my birthday. Yes, my birthday. I'm a September baby, so I love the month of September. But also, on top of that, it's now the month that I celebrate my anniversary. Yes, so it's a big month. It's a big month. What is your favourite month and why? I would love to know. 0303 040 1111. If it's September, then high five to you. If it's not, what month is it and why? Tell me. Play next. Finish business.

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0: Hello, my name is Great Man Takit, and you are kicking it with Cassandra Maria on Premier Gospel. This is your track of the week. You are good. You are good speaks to the constant loving and benevolent nature of God in the good and bad situations that we go through in life. God is good all the time. This is as true now as it was in the days of old. So let this be a source of encouragement to the hearer of this tune.

0: I hope you enjoyed your track of the week. You can keep up with me on all socials at Great Man Tech It. Thank you very much.
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The man must be delusional if they think they compete with the Almighty. They don't know that my God's mighty. When I pray, he answers me. Every battle, he fights for me.

Amen. Samo and Jesco with Amen. Before that, it was your track of the week with Nathaniel Bassey and Greatman Tackett that has already got 316,000 streams on Spotify, which is incredible. It came out 3 weeks ago, so that is a testament to how great that song really is. I was asking you about your favourite month, and I do have a few favourite months coming in. December seems to be coming in quite a lot because some people do like the Christmas season. Yes, I mean, after September, right, December is probably my favourite month because Christmas is such a wonderful time of year. It really, really is. It's the time where people knowingly and unknowingly stop and acknowledge that Christ is King. They do. If you celebrate Christmas, it is to celebrate Jesus, and everyone everywhere gets caught up in the good feeling that comes with just celebrating Jesus, whether they like it or not. That's what's happening. And I love that. You are listening to the Gospel Drive Show. We also had a few Aprils because of Easter. Some people have said January. Oh, interesting one. I think my worst month, maybe a month like February. Oh, no, I like that actually because it's meant to be the month of love. What's the worst month? Maybe November. Nothing really happens in November, does it? Play next, Unconditional, right here on Premier Gospel. And the Spirit Charge is coming up after this.

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1: Hey, this is Angela Patrick, producer from Passionette Pro, and this is your Spirit Charge. Always be full of joy. Philippians 4:4. Always be full of joy in the Lord. I say it again, rejoice. Let everyone see that you are considerate in all you do. Remember, the Lord is coming soon. Don't worry about anything. Instead, pray about everything. Tell God what you need and thank Him for all He has done. Then you will experience God's peace, which exceeds everything we can understand. His peace will guard your hearts and minds as you live in Christ Jesus. So remember, your joy is in the Lord. No matter what's going on in the world, no matter what's going on in your life, remember, you can always rejoice in the Lord, and He will give you strength. This is Angela Patrick from Passionette Pro, and this has been your Spirit Charge.
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Mariah Carey with the Clark Sisters, Jesus I Do, on your radio. You're listening to the Gospel Drive Show. Welcome if you are just joining me. When did you first say I do to Jesus? When was it that he decided to come and save you? I remember the first time I decided, listen, I'm gonna just go for this. I started going to church. I started praying. I bought myself a new Bible. I did it all. I did Bible studies. And I just said, you know what? I'm going for this. And I won't lie, it's been a journey of ups and downs, as most journeys in life are. But I am so happy that I did say I do to Jesus. So if you're listening in right now, you haven't yet taken that step. Maybe you're sitting there and you're thinking, I haven't even said I do to him. I'm just feeling this thing out. I pray that you can. I pray that something happens that really makes you lock in and say, this is the direction that I want to go. I'm saying I do to Jesus, and it would change your life. You are locked in with myself, Cassandra Maria. Play next is All My Life.

0: school's out. But only for 6 weeks. Aww. September will roll around before we know it. So this August, we're helping you and the kids get ready to go back to school.
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JJ Houston, you for praise. Trina Houston with David Wilford. That is nothing else on your radio because nothing else matters other than him. You are here with myself, Cassandra Maria. You're listening to the Gospel Drive Show. And aren't you someone that likes to read? If you are a reader, I'm a reader. I like to read a good book. And you're looking to stock up on some really great reads for summer, then do head over to our marketplace because there are so many great books and you can get a buy one, get one half price offer and some of the selected reading. 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So do make sure that you head over to Premier Christian Marketplace, and everything that you purchase helps to support Premier's ministry, which is always a great thing. 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

Hamilton Harding with Trina Fabri. That is called Power on your radio. Almost time for me to get out of here, but we do have our evening prayer that I would like to pray. And you know what? I would love to pray. Not too long ago, I was talking about if you haven't yet said yes to Jesus. And I want to pray for you in case you know somebody, or maybe I'm talking to you directly, right? You know somebody or yourself, you haven't yet taken that step to really give yourself over to Jesus. Maybe you have some skepticisms. Maybe you're a bit like, I don't know what that means. Maybe you're a bit nervous. Maybe you don't really believe yet. I want to pray for you. I want to pray for the people that are just on the cusp. They're in it, but they're not in it. I want to pray for you. Lord, there are people right now who are quite skeptical, maybe. Maybe they've been hurt in the past. Maybe they don't really believe in Jesus, Lord, in the way that we know him to be our Savior. I'm praying for that person. I'm praying, Lord, that you can really just come into their world, come into their life and touch them with the Holy Spirit, because we know that everything can change just from a touch from you, just a little touch. It can change everything around. And so that person who's skeptical, that person who's on the cusp, that person who doesn't quite believe yet, we're praying, Lord, that over the next few weeks, over the next few months, something can happen where they just have that revelation that Jesus Christ is King. And they never look back. That's our prayer for whoever it is that is listening in, or whoever it is that we have in mind. We're praying this in Jesus' name. Amen. Play next. It's Chosen.

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0: 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Before that, it was T-Babs Genge with Natalie Okri and Still Blessed Chosen.
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0: And that is it from me. Yes, thank you very much for joining me. It's been an absolute pleasure to take you from your 4 p.m. to your 7 p.m. Do stick around. We have a great DJ coming up at 7. And then at 8, you've got DJ AB with the Reggae Vibes Show. I'll be back on your radio tomorrow. Same time, same place. God bless.

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definitely going to be the one called Anika Stewart would push on through. Welcome to the show with DJ AB with the Reggae Vibe Show right here on Premier Gospel, the voice of UK Gospel. 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DJ AB's Reggae Vibe Show, Premier Gospel, the voice of UK Gospel. What have I got lined up for you this week? I've got some push on through music. You want to do some exercise? These are some of the music I use when I go into the gym. Oh boy, it keeps the blood flowing. We're still getting that beautiful, wonderful weather right here in the UK. But all I can say, please be careful. Please be very, very, very careful. No barbecues where you're not supposed to have barbecues. We've had so many disasters right here in the UK. So all I'm saying is be careful. And remember, men, don't forget about your health. Go and get that beautiful and wonderful health check to check that you're okay. It's DJ AB with the Reggae Vibe Show. Premier Gospel, the voice of UK Gospel.

definitely going to be Yeshua Nation and DJ Evangelist with Watch and Pray. Covenant Servant, me left out for flat. Monty G along with Papa Son, the pastor. L-I-V-E for Christ. And then it's Real Image. Something I go wrong. Another pastor. On DJ AB's Reggae Vibes. Gospel. Premier Gospel. The voice of UK Gospel. Didn't I tell you this was good for the gym? Take it in at the gym, man. Take it in at the gym. Get some Holy Ghost prayers. Premier Gospel. The voice of UK Gospel.

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1: Father, please help me to bring this.

It's definitely got to be the one called DJ Nicholas with Ends of the Earth, taken from his brand new album, No Distortion. And of course, it's that summertime with Sons of Thunder from LONDON London. That's the big city right here in the UK. It's DJ AB's Reggae Vibe Show, Premier Gospel, the voice of UK gospel. Just some nice and beautiful music for you. Is it, my name, yeah, ain't this music just right for the gym? You get in there, you'll sweat out, man. Holy Ghost fill, water baptize and praise him while you're there at the gym to the dancehall gospel right here on DJ AB's Reggae Vibe Show, Premier Gospel, the voice of UK gospel. It's definitely on my gym list. Appear to me.

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1: Hey, this is Angela Patrick, producer from Passionette Pro, and this is your Spirit Charge. Always be full of joy. Philippians 4:4, always be full of joy in the Lord. I say it again, rejoice. Let everyone see that you are considerate in all you do. Remember, the Lord is coming soon. Don't worry about anything. Instead, pray about everything. Tell God what you need and thank Him for all He has done. Then you will experience God's peace, which exceeds everything we can understand. His peace will guard your hearts and minds as you live in Christ Jesus. So remember, your joy is in the Lord. No matter what's going on in the world, no matter what's going on in your life, remember, you can always rejoice in the Lord, and He will give you strength. This is Angela Patrick from Passionette Pro, and this has been your Spirit Charge.
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0: Tell me the one called Sharing Gardner. How great is our God? 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It's a song that's sung all over the world in churches. 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Leave me a message, put the word reggae. As I take it nice, take it down nice and easy for you. I brought you to the gym in the first part of the show. That's the kind of music you use in gym. Let's take it down nice and easy, because sometimes you do need to slow down, take down the pace. And it's right here on DJ AB's Reggae Vibe Show. Oh boy. DJ AB's Reggae Vibe Show. And it's Premier Gospel, the voice of UK gospel.
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0: Deja vu. Stephanie, gotta be that, it's gotta be that summer feeling, ain't it? Omari with God Summer. Dan Royal, A Friend of God. VMAX Through It All, and it's gotta be the one called Duino, Take Me Over. The Holy Spirit slowly and slowly just take me over. And DJ AB's Reggae Vibe Show, Premier Gospel, the voice of UK gospel. And what have I got coming up for you? I got Junior Tucker, his rendition of Ron Canale's Ancients of Day, right here on DJ AB's Reggae Vibe Show, Premier Gospel, the voice of UK gospel. And then I got the Hill and Gully Ride rhythm coming up in the next part of the show. So exercise, exercise.
1: Can we praise him to this? Is that all right? Set.
2: Ancient.
1: Come on.
2: Ancient.
1: Come on.
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When you take a dip, oh, what a tune, sweet man. Oh boy, setting you up for the Hill and Gully Ride the Rhythm right here on DJ AB's Reggae Vibe Show. Hill and Gully Ride the Rhythm, I got so many rhythms. There's so many rhythms out there. Every artist got something to say. It's like they got their own little testimony. Boy, right here on DJ AB's Reggae Vibe Show. 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

trust me, not worry. It's definitely the Hill and Gully Rider rhythm. Omari with God is good. The anointed veil, rock and come in. Clean up your act. That's the one, Jah, that I love in that one. And yeah, we started off with Perry in Christ. Sammy, I remember the coming weeks I have been playing songs like from Prince Saj, Chevel Franklin, and there's many more out there. It's DJ AB with a reggae vibe show. You take that one into the gym as well. Yeah, man. Take that one into the gym, man. What may I say? DJ AB reggae vibe show. Oh, boy. UK got reggae vibes. Oh, boy. Yeah, man. We have some big tunes lined up for you. This part of the show as well. Plus this part of the show, I definitely got the Tune Them band with God is So Good. I got Prodigal Son. Perfect People. There's a message in that music. Perfect People. Then I got DJ Wells from the United States of America with Nobody But You. Right here on DJ AB's Reggae Vibe Show. Next part of the show, I'm just going to take it down nice and easy. I think you've done enough gym work for this evening or wherever you are in the world on DJ AB's Reggae Vibe Show. I'm sweating. Premier Gospel, the voice of UK.

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1: 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I've lied, I've cheated, I've taken your grace for granted. But thank you, Lord, that you've forgiven me of all my sins. But Father, may I beg you protect me from the accusers of the brethren and from

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Perfect people, you had to show. 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And you exemplify what love and forgiveness is by going to the cross. And that's enough, because your blood paid it all. But Father, help us to forgive them self-appointed, self-righteous Jesus secretary. Amen.

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It's a blast from the past. First love letter along with Prodigal Son. Oh gosh, when I come across this, I went, no man, tune. I have to play it on DJ AB's Reggae Vibe Show. 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Premier Gospel, the voice of UK Gospel. 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

Definitely got to be the sweet sounds of Working Hard by Troy Anthony and Solidarity by Spanner Banner on the longtime rhythm, a cornerstone production right here on DJ AB's Reggae Vibe Show. Tune, man, what a tune. And before that, it was definitely Sonny G with Rescue Me. Definitely, God has to just rescue us, takes us from wherever we are. That's what he does. He rescues us. It's DJ AB with a Reggae Vibe Show, Premier Gospel, the voice of UK Gospel.

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You catch me same time, same place, giving you the best in reggae gospel from all over the world. 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And remember, you can get us on DAB London, DAB Birmingham. 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Leave me a message. Put the word reggae for DJ AB's Reggae Vibe Show, because you only get the best right here on Premier Gospel, the voice of UK gospel. I'm going to leave you with the capable hands of Lighty, Elijah MC. And remember, you catch me down there on Thursday. Like I say, you catch me down there, Eastbourne Reggae Praise, right down there at Eastbourne Bandstand, right down by the seaside, not far from the coast, enjoying the beautiful weather that we're getting right here in the UK, along with Lighty and many, many, many, many more. It's a family-friendly outdoor event down there by the Bandstand down Eastbourne. DJ AB, along with Elijah MC, Lighty Powell, and many, many, many, many more. Remember, it's DJ AB's Reggae Vibe Show, Premier Gospel, the voice of UK gospel.

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0: but only for 6 weeks. 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September will roll around before we know it. So this August, we're helping you and the kids get ready to go back to school.
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0: It's a few minutes after 11 o'clock. Good evening, family. Happy Tuesday. Welcome to today's Gospel Tonight show here on Premier Gospel and Premier Christian Radio with me, Acacia DF, starting off there with the Brooklyn Tabernacle Choir, exalting the Lord and just singing about the greatness of our God.
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0: 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That's 0303-040-1111. 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

Marisu and Eris for Devotion. Before that, Victory. Family, I've got a Bible story up next. And today's Bible story is about Naaman. Now, Naaman was commander of the army of the king of Aram. He was a great man in the sight of his master and highly regarded because through him, the Lord had given great victory to Aram. He was a valiant soldier, but he had leprosy. Now, bands of raiders from Aram had gone out and had taken captive a young girl from Israel, and she served Naaman's wife. She said to her mistress, "If only my master would see the prophet who is in Samaria, he would cure him of his leprosy." Naaman went to his master and told him what the girl from Israel had said. "By all means, go," the king of Aram replied. "I will send a letter to the king of Israel." So Naaman left, taking with him 10 talents of silver, 6,000 shekels of gold, and 10 sets of clothing. The letter that he took to the king of Israel read, "With this letter, I am sending my servant Naaman to you, so that you may cure him of his leprosy." As soon as the king of Israel read the letter, he tore his robes and said, "Am I God? Can I kill and bring back to life? Why does this fellow send someone to me to be cured of his leprosy? See how he's trying to pick a quarrel with me." When Elisha heard that the king of Israel had torn his robes, he sent him a message. "Why have you torn your clothes? Have the man come to me and he will know that there is a prophet in Israel." So Naaman went with his horses and chariots and stopped at the door of Elisha's house. Elisha sent a messenger to say to him, "Go wash yourself 7 times in the Jordan, and your flesh will be restored and you will be cleansed." But Naaman went away angry and said, "I thought he would surely come out to me and stand and call on the name of the Lord his God, wave his hand over the spot and cure me of my leprosy. Are not Abana and Pharpar the rivers of Damascus so much better than the waters of all Israel? Couldn't I wash in them and be cleansed?" So he turned and went off in a rage. Naaman's servants went to him and said, "My father, if the prophet had told you to do some great thing, would you not have done it? How much more then when he tells you, wash and be cleansed?" So he went down and dipped himself in the Jordan 7 times, as the man of God had told him, and his flesh was restored and became clean like that of a young boy.

Perfect there. That was Ote. Family, it's almost 11:30 if you are just tuning in. Welcome to the show, Gospel Tonight, here on Premier Gospel and Premier Christian Radio. With me, Ekosia DF, and I have a scripture for you, Philippians 4:13. I can do all things through Christ who strengthens me.

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0: Calling Joy, Toby, Kofi, Marsha, Mercy, Peace, Tolu, Olu, Daniel, Leroy, Samuel, and Karen. I know it's been a while. It's time to come home.
9: All I know is the God I serve is worthy to be praised. All I can say is, Lord, you're my everything. Praise waiteth for thee.

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So Family Premier is supporting parents to get their kids ready for school. 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

0: Big is there, Yeshua. Before that, need a little prayer from UK Gospel's James Thompson. Family, it's about 14 minutes to midnight. You're with me, Akosia Diop, listening to Gospel Tonight on Premier Gospel and Premier Christian Radio. So a couple of evenings ago, I shared a conversation that the beautiful Hannah Lovejoy had with Dwayne G. Welch. And I thought, let me finish off that conversation.
1: So you started at a Baptist?
2: Yes.
0: You did your research.
1: I did do my research. Don't worry, we'll get there.
2: Yes.
1: And then you moved... you had exposure into the Pentecostal church later on. So just moving through that journey, how did that kind of evolve your gifting and then your calling into being a worship leader?
2: It confused me, if I'm honest.
1: Fair enough.
2: Because I grew up Baptist, yes. And I knew the big red hymnal with the gold lettering and pages. I knew that. And then we moved into the Presbyterian space, which also had hymnals, but not that kind. And the service was very different. First off, it was only an hour. Period. Like, oh, we're done? Okay.
1: What do you mean we're not here for
2: And there
1: four
2: were
1: hours.
2: Guaranteed donuts. Mm-hmm. Like, it was such a culture shift.
1: Like the reverse.
2: Yes.
1: Yes.
2: It was a culture shift. And I heard a different style of music. Even though my parents are definitely bringing their Baptist ways into the Presbyterian space, it was just like, oh, okay, this is different. Then I moved to the Pentecostal, where it's a lot more charismatic. And that was a culture shock for me, because I'm like, well, what is that? And what does that mean? And why are we doing this? Like, I just had a lot
1: Very
2: of questions.
1: Very free in their expression of the prophetic as well.
2: Which I was not exposed to. Definitely wasn't exposed to speaking in tongues either, because the Baptists weren't doing that. Definitely the Presbyterian were not. So I was so confused, because I'm like, okay, I think we all believe in the same God. First basis. But I think the way we're expressing it is so different. And I need to make this make sense. So I've not been on, what do they call it? It's not unwinding.
1: Like a deconstruction.
2: Yeah, I'm not doing that. But I am asking questions like, no, wait a minute, sir. Which one do you want? And so growing as a worship leader, I have to pull on relationship because, number one, these people aren't acting the same. Number two, I don't think they're acting how you want them to act either. Not just, you know, Pentecostal versus Baptist versus Presbyterian, but just they're not loving like you. Like, something's not adding up. But you are my safe and hiding place. So I'm pulling more on that relationship to anchor me so that no matter what the people are doing, I'm locked here. That's all I could have done, because I didn't really have anybody teach me what else to do. It was show up and do what you're supposed to do.
1: And what do you think that collective experience has taught you about the way that you worship? Because of the kind of people you attract, being multi-ethnic, multi-generational, multi-denominational as well. And that's the expression of heaven, right? Because we're all God's people. So how has that experience kind of shown up in the way that you have delivered yourself in your artistry, I suppose?
2: I'm really big on, like, locking in while locking and looking up. You know, we, and Belinda and I were talking about this, you have people coming from all different places, just in their day, not even just their upbringing. They're coming from different places and different spaces. And the only person who can help center you in all of the things you're dealing with is the Lord. And so my primary driver is to focus people up so that... even if you don't escape your situation, you at least have a better way to be anchored in your situation. So understanding the power of the mind has been life-changing because I have such an active one. And I'm guilty of being in multiple places at the same time. But when I've learned the importance of renewing my mind, calming it, centering and concentrating it on him and the things that he says, the peace trade-off is just invaluable. So I want that for other people. And I want us to lock in on that mm-hmm. versus all these man-made rules
1: yeah.
2: that created these denominations mm-hmm. and created these differences that have us bickering over things that, quite frankly, distract us from what we should be doing right. before Christ returns.

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0: Analyst with strong news judgment, sharp writing, and an informed understanding of the Christian faith and church, your next role could be closer than you think. 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

the second hour of Gospel Tonight on Premier Gospel and Premier Christian Radio, and it's the start of a brand new day. That means it's time to pray. Father, we thank you for this day. We thank you for your love, your mercy, your kindness towards us. Thank you for making a way where there seems to be no way. Lord, we thank you because we know that today you walk ahead of us, make every single crooked path straight, perfect everything concerning us, and we'll give you thanks and all the praise in Jesus' name. Amen.

0: Pastor E.D. Smith, lead me, guide me. And I think that segues well into our scripture for this hour. Psalm 46, verses 1 and 2. God is our refuge and strength and ever-present help in trouble. Therefore, we will not fear, though the earth give way and the mountains fall into the heart of the sea. Though its waters roar and foam and the mountains quake with their surging, there is a river whose streams make glad the city of God, the holy place where the Most High dwells. God is within her. She will not fail.
1: I wrote this song so when trials and tribulations come your way, you got something to say. Cause I want you to be ready the next time the devil comes to try you. Cause best believe life is gonna life. But I learned that we serve a God that's greater than any situation and anything that could ever come your way. And I'm glad to announce that every storm to ever exist from the beginning of time to today, they all had one thing in common. It had to come to an end. So you better get ready for the turnaround.

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Husband and wife duo Angela and Veronica loves all things work. So family, I have a word of encouragement for you. You know, sometimes I come to you with tough love, right? So today, I want to remind you not to sabotage your destiny on the altar of needing other people's approval, praise, accolades, understanding, acceptance, participation, applause, validation, recognition, attention, affection, support, or even permission. You will face the challenge to crave one of these things more than the approval of God over and over and over again. And just when you think it doesn't matter, something will happen that makes you realize there's another corner of your heart that needs to be surrendered to the Lordship of Christ. Don't fight it. Thank God for revealing it. Then repent and obey, and you'll be stunned at how good a new level of freedom feels.

0: 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I've set mine up for peace of mind, and so I know my family doesn't have to deal with anything else when I'm gone. I've also given a gift to something that will help continue God's work.
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1: 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God, we know you're gonna bless us. So we lift our hands in the sanctuary.